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1: On Facebook at Jazz 901 FM.

Tinsley Ellis with Gambling Man off a Winning Hand released in 2018. And before that, we heard from Lee Ritenour with Papa Was a Rolling Stone. And that's a song that predominantly features jazz festival artist Chris Bode on the trumpet. Well, just another reminder to make sure you're checking out Jazz 90.1 for everything concerning the jazz festival. I'm talking interviews, news, commentary, photos, reviews, you name it. The jazz festival is in our wheelhouse. This is our thing. Nobody does it like Jazz 90.1. Check it out at Jazz 90.1 FM with our free mobile app or online at jazz901.org. Robin Ford's on deck, and right now, another 2026 jazz festival artist and local sax great, Bill Tiberio with Mo Better Blues.

0: You're listening to member-supported Jazz 90.1. And it was Robin Ford with You Drive a Hard Bargain. That's off of Discovering the Blues, released back in 1978. It was taken from a series of concerts in the early 70s at Huntington Beach's Golden Bear and Arch Grove in Hollywood. Robert Ford was really young here. It's not as refined as some of his later material, but the raw sound is just fantastic. It's absolutely one of my very favorite Robin Ford LPs. I'm Dave T. I'm with you for about another half an hour or so, and immediately following this show is the Soul Jazz Spectrum with Chuck Ingersoll. You're going to want to stick around for that. Again, it's the Soul Jazz Spectrum immediately following this show at 9 o'clock. Marcus Miller coming right up here. You're going to want to keep it here. 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
6: We'll find some scattered showers and an isolated thunderstorm here for your Sunday night across Rochester, Western New York, and the Finger Lakes, with the breeze coming in out of the west. Temperatures will be dropping back into the low 50s for overnight lows. For the day on Monday, plan on an ample amount of sunshine from hilltop to lakeshore with a gusty breeze, a high temperature near 70. It's partly cloudy for your Monday night, and it's mostly sunny for the day on Tuesday, highs in the upper 70s. I'm meteorologist Josh Nichols for Jazz 90.1.

Marcus Miller with a fantastic version of Red Baron. It's off an album called M Squared, released in 2001. And man, the guest artist on this LP is kind of like a who's who of jazz greats. Branford Marsalis, Chaka Khan, Herbie Hancock, Hiram Bullock, Lenny White, Maceo Parker, Paul Jackson Jr., Wayne Shorter, and Vinnie Colaiuta all showing up on that LP. Well, if you'd like to make a comment on the show, put in a request, or chat about anything going on here at Member Supported Jazz 90.1, maybe you got some questions about the Jazz Festival, I'd love to hear from you. Shoot me a note, DaveT@jazz901.org. That's DaveT@jazz901.org. Diana Krall's on deck, and right now it's another Jazz Festival performer, Dave Stryker, covering the classic Cold Duck Time.

Diana Krall with Lonely Avenue off of her 2012 LP Glad Rag Doll. And this is a song that featured Mark Rabat on the guitar. I'm Dave T. I'm just about out of here, and I'm going to leave you now with something from George Benson. He's taking the last train to Clarksville on the Jazz and Blues Spectrum only on member-supported Jazz 90.1. 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
8: We'll find some scattered showers and an isolated thunderstorm here for your Sunday night across Rochester, Western New York, and the Finger Lakes, with the breeze coming in out of the west. Temperatures will be dropping back into the low 50s for overnight lows. For the day on Monday, plan on an ample amount of sunshine from hilltop to lakeshore with a gusty breeze, a high temperature near 70. It's partly cloudy for your Monday night, and it's mostly sunny for the day on Tuesday, highs in the upper 70s. I'm meteorologist Josh Nichols for Jazz 90.1.
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That's Freddie Hubbard with Soul Surge from Freddie's last studio album for Blue Note, Blue Spirits. Big Black on Kungas, adding some Latin feel to that Hubbard original, along with folks like Joe Henderson, James Spaulding, Harold Mayburn, Larry Ridley, and Clifford Jarvis on board. Welcome to the Soul Jazz Spectrum. I'm Chuck Ingersoll. This is Jazz 90.1 and Jazz901.org, and we get together each week to do what we can to keep the groove not just aliving, but thriving. And speaking of a Latin feel in Freddie Hubbard, up next is a tune very much associated with Freddie. This is Little Sunflower, done here by El Chicano on Jazz 90.1.

Texas tenor man Don Wilkerson from 1962 with Pigeon Peas. Sonny Clark on piano. My all-time favorite jazz guitarist Grant Green. Butch Warren on bass and the indomitable Billy Higgins on drums. The Blue Note album was called Preach, Brother. And not surprisingly, recorded by Rudy Van Gelder in Englewood Cliffs, New Jersey. And we started that set off with El Chicano and Little Sunflower. And El Chicano did some fine things, even had a hit record back in the 60s and 70s, doing what was then called brown-eyed soul. And they put together a Latin-flavored blend of soul, jazz, funk, rock, a little bit of salsa thrown in there too. The hit record they had was called Viva Torado in 1970, made it to number 51 on the Billboard Hot 100. And later was recorded in a dynamite arrangement by Gerald Wilson for his big band. And before we go further, let me get it up in your mind that you're listening to the Soul Jazz Spectrum on Jazz 90.1 with me, Chuck Ingersoll, your generally genial host for 1 hour of funk, jazz, soul, and music with a good beat that you can dance to. Like this from Stanley Turrentine.

Les McCann Limited, live in New York, tune called Maxis Changes. And while Les McCann seemed to really enjoy the trio format the most in that 1961 live date, recorded at the Village Vanguard between Christmas and New Year's of 61, expanded that lineup with some horns, Blue Mitchell on trumpet, Stanley Turrentine on tenor. And speaking of Stanley Turrentine, we began with Stanley and Donald Byrd and Kenny Burrell and Herbie Hancock and a few other great folks, an all-star band doing Canto Gibossa. Some of you may remember when Antonio Carlos Jobim and Astrid Gilberto and Stan Getz and Charlie Byrd and Lorenzo Almeida and a whole bunch of talented people from Brazil and the U.S. brought Bossa Nova to America, and it became a real big thing. Huge, as some might say. This is the Soul Jazz Spectrum, heard weekly on Jazz 90.1 and jazz901.org, and usually hosted by me, Chuck Ingersoll. Well, unless something else really important comes up. But hey, I'm here now.

Herbie Hancock's tune, Cantaloupe Island, with the electric violin of Jean-Luc Ponty and the electric piano of George Duke. That from 1969 and a double album titled Cantaloupe Island, combining two earlier Ponty LPs, where he played the music of Frank Zappa and the Jean-Luc Ponty Experience, two recordings originally on the World Pacific label, which was sort of the West Coast version of Blue Note back in the day. That from a few years before, Jean-Luc went in more of a fusion direction once he signed with Atlantic Records. Well, that's going to about do it for tonight's Soul Jazz Spectrum on Jazz 90.1. Thanks for lending us your ears. I'm Chuck Ingersoll. Now, I'm going to take my records and go home. I shall return next week with more of the same, just in a different groove. We'll close out with something from guitarist Bobby Broom's 2018 album called Soul Fingers. This is Steely Dan's Do It Again on Jazz 90.1.

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Once there, scroll down to the Soul Jazz Spectrum and hit the play button. It's that easy. And thanks for staying in the groove with us on Jazz 90.1 and the Soul Jazz Spectrum.

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7: Happy Sunday, friends, on this 14th day of June already? Man, I'm Derek Lucas. Hang out with you until 2 a.m., as we are getting ready for Jazz Festival Week, which kicks off on Friday. And then tonight I will be previewing and showcasing my can't-miss bright moments of this year's Jazz Festival. And we'll be downtown starting on Friday afternoon at 3-ish or so to do our thing, which is interviewing artists and catching all the bright moments and all the special surprises, hearing the Jazz Kids play for 9 days straight, as well as try as much as we can document every single moment of happiness that happens during the 9 days of the International Jazz Festival here in our Flower City. So that's what we'll be doing and getting ready and all that jazz. That being said, if you are a business and you want to get the word out about what you do during Jazz Fest, which is our biggest week of the year for audience participation and interaction and connection, you know what to do. 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I handle the sales and underwriting for the station. Or you can email me, Derek, D-E-R-R-I-C-K, at jazz901.org. One of the must-see shows is the man who has the number one jazz album in the world right now coming to the festival. He hasn't played here since 2022. And that would be Jeremy Pelt. Why? For the culture. That's why on Jazz 90.1.

one of my must-see Can't Miss Brightbone ones at this year's Jazz Festival. Jeremy Pelt with In Our Mother's Nature, a member-supported Jazz 90.1 and Jazz901.org, and giving you music for the culture. The man who stands at the top of the jazz world with the number one jazz album in the world, Jeremy Pelt, playing on Monday, June 22nd with Eric Alexander. And another, it's going to be an amazing show. To learn more about what we're going to do because of you, go to JZZ901.org. Since next Sunday is, you know, that day, Fathers and Sons from Jeremy and Jazz 90.1.

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5: Stardate, June 14th. The sun's closest planet is making a pretty good appearance in the early evening. As seen from Earth, it's just about as far from the sun as it ever gets. It looks like a bright star low in the west-northwest beginning shortly after sunset. Mercury is getting ready to cross between Earth and the sun, a point known as inferior conjunction. In the meantime, it'll drop closer and closer to the sun as viewed from Earth. It'll vanish in the twilight in a couple of weeks. Mercury's orbit is carrying the planet closer to Earth. Tonight, it's about 78 million miles away. At conjunction, it'll close to just 53 million miles. On average, Mercury returns to conjunction every 116 days. But the gap varies by more than 10 days in either direction. That's because Mercury's orbit is more lopsided than that of any other planet. When Mercury is closer to the Sun, it moves faster. When it's farther, it moves more slowly. So the gap between conjunctions varies depending on where Mercury is in its orbit when it passes Earth. For the next few nights, look for Mercury as evening twilight fades. Although the planet is bright, it's so low that you need a clear horizon to spot it. It lines up to the lower right of the much brighter planets Venus and Jupiter, and the crescent moon will join the lineup on Tuesday, helping point the way to the little planet. Today's program was made possible by Mercer Caverns in Calaveras County in California's historic gold country. More information at mercercaverns.net. For the McDonald Observatory, I'm Billy Henry.
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7: We'll find some scattered showers and an isolated thunderstorm here for your Sunday night across Rochester, Western New York, and the Finger Lakes, with the breeze coming in out of the west. Temperatures will be dropping back into the low 50s for overnight lows. For the day on Monday, plan on an ample amount of sunshine from hilltop to lakeshore with a gusty breeze, a high temperature near 70. It's partly cloudy for your Monday night, and it's mostly sunny for the day on Tuesday, highs in the upper 70s. I'm meteorologist Josh Nichols for Jazz 90.1.
3: Right now, a very, very damp, soupy 62 degrees if you're somewhere watching the submarine races in Irondequoit Bay. 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Hey, guys, I'll be up until 2 a.m. celebrating the Jazz Festival with my Jazz Festival preview. And thank you so much for all the folks who came out yesterday to Before Your Quiet Eyes bookstore with Ken Kelbaugh and company. We had a nice Jazz Festival listening party. A lot of folks came in happy and left happier. And again, we can't thank you enough. 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Another can't-miss show. It's one of our jazz kids, Alexa Tarantino. She's had one of the biggest jazz albums of the year, as you'll hear why, with The Roar and the Whisper, on the set of music. And Alexa will be with us next Saturday night on the 20th of June, during the summer solstice. 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

the title track of Alexa Tarantino's album, which has been one of the most popular albums of this past year, The Roar and the Whisper, a member-supported Jazz 90.1 and Jazz901.org. Before that, Back in Action, Swinging and Smiling with You and Slipping into the Darkness of the Soupy Night here in the Flower City as we are kicking off. Let's see, it's going to be the longest week of the year for daylight, the shortest week of the year for folks who hate the nightlife, but they still like the boogie just the same. Also, apparently, bars are going to be open until 4 a.m. We'll see how that works out. Haven't heard anything about if the jam sessions are going to go until 4 a.m., but hey, we'll see. Congrats to the New York Knicks doing something that hasn't happened since Richard Nixon was in the White House, winning a championship. So seeing all my friends party up and down New York City has been quite the thrill. And again, thanks so much again for all the folks who came out and celebrated yesterday with us at Before Your Quiet Eyes bookstore. Yeah, our little slice of paradise. So thank you for keeping Safe Space safe. Speaking of that, your donations will keep this safe space safe. Again, no such thing as a small donation because it literally means the world to us. Because anytime the door unlocks and we get to play jazz, that's because of you. So again, whether it's a $10 donation or a $100,000 donation, whatever you can do to ensure that we stay employed and keep the smooth grooves as well as the great jazz going, we appreciate it very, very much. The way you can do it, jazz901.org. There's a big red box that says donate now. Do just that. Or send us a check or money order. 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

making his Rochester International Jazz Festival debut on Sunday, June 21st. Arturo Sandoval playing on Father's Day. He hasn't played in Rochester in many, many years. And so it's going to be a delight to see and hear him play again. And you're hearing selections from his most recent album called Sangu. We heard a piece of music called, or pieces of music called New Paradise, Red Trumpet, and Rolling Hills. Hanging out with you, rolling with you, and swinging with you into the darkness up until 2 a.m. Doing a little Jazz Festival preview listening party brought to you by you. 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Speak of Sangu, here's the title track.

showcasing Arturo Sandoval making his Jazz Festival debut appearance on, well, next Sunday, Father's Day, June 21st, with a selection of songs from his most recent release called Sangu. We heard With the People, Days in the Sun, and Panza, a member-supported Jazz 90.1 and Jazz901.org. I'm Derek Lucas, soaking in the soupiness of our Sunday night until 2 a.m., as well as showcasing some of my can't-miss bright moments of this year's upcoming Jazz Festival. It starts up on Friday, June 19th, and we will be there for the first time the kids play on Gibb Street to the last moments of the last notes of the jam session on Sunday night, or actually Saturday night / Sunday morning. We'll be there. 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Learn more about why that is, jazz901.org, jazz901.org. This man will also be playing at the Jazz Festival this year, Judas Seeley. Here's a little taste of Tennessee Whiskey, which sounds really good about now on Jazz 90.1.

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7: Stardate June 14th. The sun's closest planet is making a pretty good appearance in the early evening. As seen from Earth, it's just about as far from the sun as it ever gets. It looks like a bright star low in the west-northwest beginning shortly after sunset. Mercury is getting ready to cross between Earth and the sun, a point known as inferior conjunction. In the meantime, it'll drop closer and closer to the sun as viewed from Earth. It'll vanish in the twilight in a couple of weeks. Mercury's orbit is carrying the planet closer to Earth. Tonight, it's about 78 million miles away. At conjunction, it'll close to just 53 million miles. On average, Mercury returns to conjunction every 116 days. But the gap varies by more than 10 days in either direction. That's because Mercury's orbit is more lopsided than that of any other planet. When Mercury is closer to the Sun, it moves faster. When it's farther, it moves more slowly. So the gap between conjunctions varies depending on where Mercury is in its orbit when it passes Earth. For the next few nights, look for Mercury as evening twilight fades. Although the planet is bright, it's so low that you need a clear horizon to spot it. It lines up to the lower right of the much brighter planets Venus and Jupiter. And the crescent moon will join the lineup on Tuesday. helping point the way to the little planet. Today's program was made possible by Mercer Caverns in Calaveras County in California's historic gold country. More information at mercercaverns.net. For the McDonald Observatory, I'm Billy Henry.
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9: We'll find some scattered showers and an isolated thunderstorm here for your Sunday night across Rochester, Western New York, and the Finger Lakes, with the breeze coming in out of the west. Temperatures will be dropping back into the low 50s for overnight lows. For the day on Monday, plan on an ample amount of sunshine from hilltop to lakeshore with a gusty breeze, a high temperature near 70. It's partly cloudy for your Monday night, and it's mostly sunny for the day on Tuesday, highs in the upper 70s. I'm meteorologist Josh Nichols for Jazz 90.1.
5: 58 soupy degrees if you're hanging out somewhere near Inspiration Point. 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Spending quality time with you up until 2 a.m. celebrating this coming week. It's the longest week of the year for daylight, as well as, of course, Jazz Festival, which commences on Juneteenth. Yeah, it's going to be a hang. So we'll celebrate it with people like Arturo Sandoval, Harvey Mason, Bob James, The Headhunters, Hiromi, The Empress, and so many others. So make sure you follow us. Make sure you lock down our app. Make sure you follow us on Instagram, on Facebook. And we'll be doing some things on TikTok, too. So, yeah, stay tuned. Be careful. Be very, very afraid. And, of course, on YouTube for all our interviews. And we'll be trying something different, too. We might be doing a little daily recap and preview each day of the festival. We'll see how that goes. But we're going to give it a shot. Let's get back to it. Another can't-miss moment for me will be the Campbell Brothers, who rarely do secular shows, but when they do a big style. And this year, the John Coltrane Centennial, so they will be doing selections from a Love Supreme Campbell Brothers style. Check it out here on Jazz 90.1, and they will be playing on the 19th at the Temple Theater.

0: 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Thank you. 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

celebrating the marking of the centennial of John William Coltrane, the Campbell Brothers will be doing Coltrane's A Love Supreme for their appearance at this year's Jazz Festival, Campbell Brothers style, of course, with Pursuance, Psalms, and Acknowledgement on member-supported Jazz 90.1 and jazz901.org. Celebrating this year's Jazz Festival by previewing all of my shows that if I can't get to, you should, and let me know what you thought of them. Closing out this hour, Cecile McLaurin-Salvant, who hasn't played here in a number of years, but that's going to change on Wednesday, June 24th, with Grammy Award-winning pianist Sullivan Fortner. Here's Tell Me What They're Saying Can't Be True, but it is true because she's coming on June 24th here at member-supported Jazz 90.1.

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bringing in the summer solstice foreplay style, Bob James and Harvey Mason. That's right. They're going to be in the same room. So somehow, somebody, I think they're going to end up on the same stage, because how could they not? The same night, bringing in the summer solstice on June 20th. Of course, Bob James with his trio with Mr. Magic, Maputo, and Westchester Lady. I'm hanging out with you up until 2 a.m. as I am highlighting and circling and starring all the shows I want to see. And if I can't see them because I'm working, you should. Case in point, speaking of foreplay, Harvey Mason, the legendary drummer of foreplay, as well as with the Herbie Hancock crew. And this year's festival has a theme, Herbie Hancock. Although Herbie's not playing, a lot of his band members are. Like the Chameleon Band, the Headhunters Band, and along with Buster Williams, all coming to this year's Jazz Festival. Herbie is not. His bands are. Case in point, here they are, both Chameleon Bands and the Headhunters Bands together with their employer, a member-supported Jazz, Daddy Boy One.

0: 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That's right, Juneteenth kicks off this year's Jazz Festival. 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
10: We'll find some scattered showers and an isolated thunderstorm here for your Sunday night across Rochester, Western New York, and the Finger Lakes, with the breeze coming in out of the west. Temperatures will be dropping back into the low 50s for overnight lows. For the day on Monday, plan on an ample amount of sunshine from hilltop to lakeshore with a gusty breeze, a high temperature near 70. It's partly cloudy for your Monday night, and it's mostly sunny for the day on Tuesday, highs in the upper 70s. I'm meteorologist Josh Nichols for Jazz 90.1.
0: It feels more like the middle of September instead of the middle of June. 57 degrees if you are watching or participating in the submarine races at Durand Eastman Park and Irondequoit. 59 at the airport at member-supported Jazz 90.1 and jazz901.org. Up next, another artist I can't wait to see live. And if I can't see her live, you should definitely. Her name is Sarah Hanahan, one of the up-and-coming fire-breathing saxophonists of our time in jazz. And I'll give you some samples as to why. And she's playing with Joe Farnsworth on Sunday, June 21st. Again, next Sunday, June 21st, during the summer solstice. Yeah, member-supported Jazz 90.1.
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I'm Derek Lucas, slipping into the darkness of the sounds of my favorite things of this year's Jazz Festival. To close up the set in this hour, Joe and Sarah bringing some New England jazz power with continuance of Jazz 90.1. And they will be performing again on Sunday, June 21st. At Max Eastman Place, bring some earplugs, bring some ear protection because you're going to need it because they play loud and proud on Jazz 90.1.

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Mark this day on the calendar, Tuesday, June 23rd, and make sure you join me at Kilbourne Hall, because that's where you'll see the Empress do their thing. Chelsea Barrett, Laron Savion, Purian Jim, and Arena Terakubo. 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Spending quality time with you up until 2 a.m. Also coming to this year's Jazz Festival for the first time, Will Calhoun. That's right, from Living Color, the drummer there. He's a whole other jazz setup, and he'll be paying tribute to the great music of Elvin Jones, whose centennial is next year. So, a little taste of Will Calhoun with EJ's Blues on Jazz 90.1.

off the stage. That's what your folks all are saying. Yes, it did leave the stage. Their solo is over. Trini walked off the stage. That's what your folks all are saying. Yes, it did leave the stage. Clean out of sight now. Felt they had to rehearse. Although we know they are masters, we got a real mellow sound. 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And if you can't figure out,

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That's what you folks all are saying. Yes, he did leave the stage after his solo was over. Trini walked off the stage. That's what you folks all are saying. Yes, he did leave the stage.

0: So what, you say that Alan Harris is playing the Jazz Festival on June 22nd and 23rd? Well, it's been over 15 years since last time he's played here in the Flower City. That's what, so what, along with Any Major Dude. Well, Any Major Dude will tell you that you need to be with us from June 19th to the 27th on Jazz Street. That's where we're going to be for the Jazz Festival, right in front of Max at Eastman Place, doing our thing, broadcasting live, interviews, and all that jazz. 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
14: We'll find some scattered showers and an isolated thunderstorm here for your Sunday night across Rochester, Western New York, and the Finger Lakes, with the breeze coming in out of the west. Temperatures will be dropping back into the low 50s for overnight lows. For the day on Monday, plan on an ample amount of sunshine from hilltop to lakeshore with a gusty breeze, a high temperature near 70. It's partly cloudy for your Monday night, and it's mostly sunny for the day on Tuesday, highs in the upper 70s. I'm meteorologist Josh Nichols for Jazz 90.1.
0: It feels more like the middle of September instead of the middle of June, but hey, I'll take it. 57 degrees if you are watching the submarine races from atop of Cobbs Hill, or playing in the submarine races on top of Cobbs Hill. 59 at the airport at member-supported JZZ901.org. Hanging out with you up until 2 a.m. and making his Jazz Festival debut, Dave Stryker. Here's a little sample of what he'll be doing on June 21st. This is Sugar on Jazz 90.1.

guitarist Dave Stryker, who will be coming to Rochester to play at the festival at the Theater Innovation Square on Sunday, June 21st, paying tribute to the man who discovered him and got him to prominence, Stanley Turrentine. Don't Mess With Mr. T, and of course, Sugar. I'm Derek Lucas. That would just about do it for me, but not before we say thank you so much for the support as we kick off, well, Jazz Fest Week, which means it's going to be Pledge Drive Week as we look to swing into the new fiscal year, which starts up on July 1st, but we want to get through the end of June. That's where you come in at. 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To learn more about it and why, JZZ901.org. To Wisdom the Prize, Willie Jones III. Can't wait to see him with Eric Scott Reed. That's happening on June 24th and 25th. Here on member-supported Jazz 90.1.

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You're listening to Jazz Horizons on Jazz 90.1. That's drummer Michael Carvin. And that's a song that I'm sure you were humming along to, maybe doing a little soft shoe. Of course, that's the classic Paper Moon. I'm Paul Clark. You're listening to Jazz 90.1. And we're going to hold, starting tomorrow, we're holding, I don't like to use the word emergency, but it's very important that we make our financial budget for the year. So we're doing an emergency fund drive this week. It's a one week emergency. There, I use that word. We're a little bit short. You know the old saying, close but no cigar. So check out our website, jazz901.org. 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There'll be some things going on this week that maybe will entice you to finally become a member. We appreciate all of you who have become members. We love the fact that you're listening, and thank you so much for supporting member-supported Jazz 90.1. That's why we can say that. We are here because of members like you and business underwriters. So thank you so much.

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0: you very much. Thank you.
1: Jazz 90.1. I got a crush on you, baby. That's Champion Fulton. What a cool name. Jazz vocalist, piano player. Her name was spelled C-H-A-M-P-I-A-N. Grew up out in the Midwest. Her father was the director of the Clark Terry Jazz Institute, and she played trumpet and guitar and drums and returned to voice and piano. She actually is a SUNY, State University of New York, student. She studied under John Faddis. I'm also a SUNY graduate. I did not study under John Faddis. And Bob Clark, you're listening to member-supported Jazz 90.1. Please be listening this week, and please be ready to help out. We're having an important abbreviated membership campaign. We're short our budget year. Our fiscal year ends June 30th, and we were about $45,000 short overall. Our last campaign, which ended a few weeks ago, did quite well, but overall we're still short. And I just want to remind you that you keep us on the air. We've got bills to pay, only a couple salaries, but we got to keep the lights on. We pay licensing fees. We have to fix equipment and buy equipment, and you know, we have a lot of expenses. So we appreciate your help, and we truly are member-supported Jazz 90.1.

Adversity brings blessings. Appearances bring lessons. Your facade may show a strong face, but fear betrays your heart's confessions. Disheartened with disbelief, wake up, embrace relief. Sometimes you got to break down to break through, but there is only now. It's time to choose. Fear has no place today. Let resistance fade away. Insist on a reckoning. If you believe, breathe, sing. You're clinging to your evidence, but truth requires witnesses. Doubt causes blurred vision, and without vision, trials seem limitless. You got to summon your courage, command your stance, despite what may appear. Exhale and grab hold of what's real. Hold steady.

crush the doubter within. Make a choice and begin. 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Obstacles confuse the senses, but what's real will always remain unchanged. Forget your trepidation, take your stand and maintain. 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So what if it seems that times run out? If you believe

0: member-supported Jazz 90.1, Larry Garlington, an artist who combines literature and the arts with jazz. Some nice muted trumpet, Said I Not Unto You. I think Larry Garlington's catalog could be heard on our sister station, Smooth Grooves Radio. 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And thank you for your listening and supporting to Jazz 90.1. Also in that set, Lisa Hilton and Gerald Clayton. Got Bobby Hutcherson and a guy who plays trumpet and sings, not necessarily at the same time. Stay tuned.
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5: We'll find some scattered showers and an isolated thunderstorm here for your Sunday night across Rochester, Western New York, and the Finger Lakes, with the breeze coming in out of the west. Temperatures will be dropping back into the low 50s for overnight lows. For the day on Monday, plan on an ample amount of sunshine from hilltop to lakeshore with a gusty breeze, the high temperature near 70. It's partly cloudy for your Monday night, and it's mostly sunny for the day on Tuesday, highs in the upper 70s. I'm meteorologist Josh Nichols for Jazz 90.1.
3: The current temperature in Rochester is 54 degrees.

Jazz 90.1 redoing the Guess Who's American Woman. That's Benny Benek III. He sings, he scats, he plays trumpet. A lot of swagger in that. And you listen to him improvise that rock and roll hit from 56 years ago. He released it about almost exactly three years ago. And you're thinking, man, the Guess Who were onto something. Randy Bachman, the guitarist, had a riff. And I guess Burton Cummings was off somewhere buying baseball cards or comic books or something. And they got him back on stage, and he had to make up some lyrics. And American Woman became a huge hit, and they got it out and sold a gazillion records. Well, that's Benny Benek III showing you that a good song becomes a great jazz workout. I'm Paul Clark. 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
7: Mostly sunny, breezy, and cool for mid-June today across Rochester, Western New York, and the Finger Lakes. Typical temperatures this time of year top out in the middle and upper 70s. We're only going to be into the upper 60s for highs today. Coming up for tonight, look for patchy clouds and starlight. It will stay on the cool side. The overnight low temperature near 50. Look for a mostly sunny sky for tomorrow. It'll be pleasantly warm and dry with a lake breeze developing in the afternoon. The high in the mid-70s. I'm meteorologist Josh Nichols for Jazz 90.1.
3: Here's what seems to be a very personal disc produced by drummer Ulysses Owens Jr. Born in Terre Haute, Indiana, it's trumpeter Anthony Hervey. And he talks a lot about his grandmother. In fact, the line says, "Through the fading haze of smoke, I saw the radiant glow of your smile. Across from me in a chair, cigarette in hand, your arms were a smoky cloud of pillows that held me tight." Anthony Turvey, and one called Better Days.

pianist Dave Bass is one who takes the piano as a percussion instrument. I'm David Bassey. Dave Bass is an old pal of mine, and the Trio Volume 3 is a marvelous recording of three musicians who play together quite a lot and have played together for quite some time now. Kerry Kishiwagi at the bass, Scott Gordon at the drums, and Libertango

Up next, Catwalk from the Hip Bone Big Band. Astor Piazzolla's Liber Tango from Dave Bass, the trio, Volume 3. And Dave, a very rhythmic pianist. Cool sounds from Dave Bass, Kerry Kishiwagi at the double bass, Scott Gordon at the drums, and I love the way Dave really works on the rhythm of the song and stays with it in an original way, only making sure he's got all the traditional ins and outs of that rhythm. The tango, done by Dave Bass, one that he's done with Ernie Watts before on another album, and this time with Barry Finnerty at the guitar. Here's Hip Bone Big Band, Catwalk.

The song Catwalk, Hip Bone Big Band, Michael Davis's composition. And Michael at the trombone with Sam Dillon, tenor sax, Bill Rockenbach at the bass trombone, and Matt Hong at the alto saxophone. Music from 2023.

Up next, one from Night is Alive Music, and a vocalist who studied with Alexis Cole at the same time as Samara Joy. Her name is Lucy Winans, and the songs of Jimmy Van Heusen on the way. We just heard an album called Pocket Guides and a song entitled A Lost Pair of Kites. Ben Morris is the composer and the pianist. A Lost Pair of Kites is for my mother's service in 2015, he says. And he's performed it at the Newport Jazz Festival and added on this piece with a larger band, a Norwegian instrument called the Hardanger Fiddle. Lost Pair of Kites and the album Pocket Guides, one of my top 10 picks for 2022. I just keep listening to this album and thinking, wow, I've listened to the whole song again. That's beautiful. Lovely, lovely, lovely. Lucy Winans, the songs of Jimmy Van Heusen, with John DeMartino at the piano, and Lucy singing the songs, and John, of course, playing the piano, and a nice little band that includes Harry Allen at the tenor saxophone, Dave Stryker, Peter Washington, and Willie Jones III. Deep in a Dream, Lucy Winans.

Music produced by Don Was, veteran B3 organist Ronnie Foster, Swingin'. Preceding that, Lucy Winans, Deep in a Dream.

Up next, Latin jazz pianist Bill O'Connell plays Ripty Boom. We heard Roamers. Roamers is a number that comes from Ben Galise, the vibraphonist, on Positone Records. Peter Slovov, Vinny Speranza, and a nice horn section with Patrick Cornelius, Diego Rivera, Alton Sinclair, Art Hirahara. At the piano, Mark Free's production of Between the Bars for Ben Galise on Positone, P-O-S-I-T-O-N-E, with a dash in the middle. Black Orpheus before that, Luis Bonfils, 1959 classic, and Jason Marshall doing the baritone saxophone honors on Cellar Music with Mark Carey, Gerald Cannon, and Willie Jones III. Let's all say Ripty Boom, Ripty Boom. Bill O'Connell, live in Montauk. And a cool rhythm section with Billy Hart, Santi DiBriano. Craig Handy's at the tenor saxophone. And Bill O'Connell, Ripty Boom.

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5: Stardate June 15th. Like a cosmic butterfly, a cluster of young stars is just emerging from its cocoon, a cloud of gas and dust. The cocoon spans about 45 light years, but some of the beautiful butterfly is already in view. Parts of the gas cloud are lit up by the brightest of the infant stars taking shape there. That creates a glowing patch of red and blue. The whole complex is known as the Cocoon Nebula. It's about 4,000 light-years away in Cygnus. Hundreds of stars are being born inside it. The most impressive of those stars is about 14 times as massive as the Sun, and tens of thousands of times brighter. It's especially bright in the ultraviolet, wavelengths that are invisible to the human eye. The UV zaps atoms of hydrogen in the nebula, splitting them apart. When the atoms recombine, they emit red light, the main color of the nebula. The hot star also illuminates dust grains in the nebula. It doesn't set them aglow. Instead, the light simply reflects off the grains. That colors the blue parts of the nebula. Less massive stars, stars like the Sun or even smaller, are still coming together. They won't shine as fully formed stars for millions of years. The Cocoon Nebula is low in the northeast at nightfall. It's to the lower left of the bright star Deneb, which marks the tail of the swan. The nebula is too faint to see with the eye alone. Today's program was made possible by Mercer Caverns in Calaveras County in California's historic gold country. More information at mercercaverns.net. I'm Billy Henry.
6: Here's the latest Jazz 90.1 weather forecast. Mostly sunny, breezy, and cool for mid-June today across Rochester, Western New York, and the Finger Lakes. Typical temperatures this time of year top out in the middle and upper 70s. We're only going to be into the upper 60s for highs today. Coming up for tonight, look for patchy clouds and starlight. It will stay on the cool side. The overnight low temperature near 50. Look for a mostly sunny sky for tomorrow. It'll be pleasantly warm and dry with a lake breeze developing in the afternoon. The high in the mid-70s. I'm meteorologist Josh Nichols for Jazz 90.1.

most important composers in the 21st century, so far, on Blue Note Records, Michel Unduguccello, and the Omni Chord Real Book. Georgia Avenue is the song, and Michel Unduguccello at the vocals, the Omni Chord, the keyboards, and the bass. Here's Vuma, with Joel Ross at the vibraphone.

after starting his career at the dawn of recording itself, Duke Ellington at Newport in 1956. I'm David Bassey. Duke Ellington, arguably the greatest composer of the 20th century, and this one, Black and Tan Fantasy at Newport.

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2: Here's Carla Blaze. Ad infinitum. Forever. Evermore. And the band is Art Farmer's Quartet from 1965. Art at the Flugelhorn, Steve Kuhn, Steve Swallow, and Pete LaRocca. Covering Carla Blaze, beautiful number. It means in Latin to continue forever, without limit, to describe a non-terminating process.

groundbreaking sound of Art Farmer, the flugelhornist, in 1965 on Atlantic Records, and Carla Bley's composition Ad Infinitum. Before that, Duke Ellington and the Black and Tan Fantasy.

Coming up, an intermezzo from Joe Chambers and the album Dance Cobina. That's the music of Franz Cassius, a Haitian-American guitarist and composer. He was born and raised in Port-au-Prince and spent most of his adult life in the United States, where he immigrated in 1946, not knowing that Fats Waller had passed away in 1941, but he was coming to meet Fats Waller, and he ended up being, well, ended up, he had the great fortune of recording all those beautiful songs with Harry Belafonte and creating a new sound in the United States and being a very popular artist and that sort of thing. Franz Cassius, they're done by Farid Haik, the Chicago guitarist. Cassius, the music of Franz Cassius reimagined, and that one is on Wadud Music. Intermezzo on Blue Note Records, and Joe Chambers' Dance Cobina. Very cool album.

as an offhanded masterpiece from the 5th and 6th of May, 2008. Dr. Lonnie Smith, with Herlin Riley drums, Donald Harrison alto sax, and Peter Bernstein at the guitar. Amatra Pat is the song.

Simon Meter up next, Losing His Mind. That's a song called One Day, and a cool version of a jazz orchestra, Javier Nero and Kemet, the Black Land. Outside In Music, in a 2023 release, the song One Day. Sean Jones here with the trumpet, Randy Brecker, Warren Wolf, Tim Green, and Christy Daschle, all celebrating Javier Nero and the Jazz Orchestra. Preceding that, Noah Hajo and Standards, a very

cool album with special guest Steve Wilson, the alto saxophonist. And it's very refreshing to hear the music of tenor saxophonist Wayne Shorter, Anna Maria, played by Steve Wilson on the alto. Standards, Noah Heju, and Sunnyside Records. Well, coming up next, then brought the meme from Ivan Lins and Victor Martins, and Darman Meter playing the alto and tenor sax, plus the flute and doing the vocals.

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2: NBC News Radio, I'm Tammy Trujillo. President Trump says an agreement's been struck with Iran, marking a significant development in ongoing diplomatic efforts. In a post on Truth Social, Trump declared the removal of the U.S. naval blockade on Iran, allowing the Strait of Hormuz to reopen. The agreement is set to be formally signed on Friday in Switzerland. Vice President Vance says he's not thinking about his political future and 2028 until at least after the midterm elections. He told CBS that he and his wife will discuss what comes next for their family once November is done. A ticker tape parade to celebrate the NBA champion New York Knicks is set for Thursday. New York City Mayor Zohran Mamdani says there will also be a ceremony at City Hall and the team will be given the keys to the city. And the cost of cooking out this summer is on the rise. According to the newly released Wells Fargo Summer Barbecue Food Report, grilling for 10 people will set you back on average $161 or about $16 a person. Tammy Trujillo, NBC News Radio.
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9: Mostly sunny, breezy, and cool for mid-June today across Rochester, Western New York, and the Finger Lakes. Typical temperatures this time of year top out in the middle and upper 70s. We're only going to be into the upper 60s for highs today. Coming up for tonight, look for patchy clouds and starlight. It will stay on the cool side. The overnight low temperature near 50. Look for a mostly sunny sky for tomorrow. It'll be pleasantly warm and dry with a lake breeze developing in the afternoon. The high in the mid-70s. I'm meteorologist Josh Nichols for Jazz 90.1.

0: Hey, family. Welcome to another edition of The Cool Jazz Countdown. I'm Marcellus Shepard, the bass man.
1: And this is Kyle LaRue, and we are back again with our survey of the top 10 jazz albums of the week based on local radio airplay, national jazz chart action, and listener feedback.
0: 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Kyle LaRue, how you feeling, bro?
1: Feeling good, bass. Feeling really good. It's always cool when a former new music feature makes its way into the top 10. And, well, we've got one this week as we welcome the latest from veteran saxophonist Steve Wilson. So a couple of new entries, some position shuffling is what it's all about, bass.
0: Yeah, and crazy enough, for the first time, we have 4 EPs in the top 10, man. A trend that has definitely taken flight in the last 3 years. One of those EPs from vocalist Kem. Well, is there enough movement in the top 5 to take out trumpeter Jeremy Pelt? Well, we shall see. Let's go ahead and get this thing moving for the week ending June 12th of 2026. Well, we kick off this week's top 10 with one of the most recognizable voices in music today. Kem, the R&B balladeer, is somewhat fresh off of a week-long residency earlier this year at the Blue Note Jazz Clubs in both New York City and Los Angeles in tribute to one of his music inspirations, Al Jarreau. Well, last year, Kem released a new single called Give My Love that the charts are kind of just catching up with. Well, in all fairness, he released the initial single last July, which hit lots of urban AC radio, and now has released a remix, which he's calling the Joy and Pain Remix. Now, you lovers of Frankie Beverly and Maze will hear why it has that name. Well, making the single stick even more for the smooth jazz side of radio, Kem brings in saxophonist Boney James for a cameo on here, so you know it's tight. It's vocalist Kem with Give My Love, the Joy and Pain Remix, making its debut at number 10 here on The Cool Jazz Countdown. Back home down.

0: initial African rhythms you were getting in there, that syncopation. Yeah, man, I'm digging this for sure. Released on his own Chemistry label, vocalist Kim, Give My Love, the Joy and Pain remix featuring none other than Boney James, debuting at number 10 here on our survey.
1: Alrighty, baseball veteran saxophonist and flautist Steve Wilson makes a debut in the top 10 this week with his new album that, simply stated, celebrates great songs. Songs heard here have stayed with Wilson in some cases for over 50 years since hearing them for the first time. Wilson brings together a unit of top-notch talent, including vibraphonist Joe Locke, pianist Renee Rosnes, bassist Jay Anderson, and drummer Kendrick Scott. French horn veteran Kevin Newton joins the band on two selections, and together the band interprets great songs composed by the likes of Quincy Jones, Milton Nascimento, George Cables, Michel Legrand, and Gino Vannelli, among others. Now, to Wilson, the music is, in a very real sense, representing the soundtrack of his life, and he hopes listeners come away with that same feeling. It's saxophonist Steve Wilson with his latest four smoke sessions entitled Enduring Sonnets. Makes its debut in the number 9 spot this week here on the Cool Jazz Countdown.

0: And there you have it. It's the latest from saxophonist Steve Wilson. You'll find it on Smoke Sessions Records. It's entitled Enduring Sonnets, in the number 9 spot this week, making its debut here on The Countdown. Bass?
1: Thank you, brother. Well, family, we do invite you to stay connected with us during the week via social media. You can find us on both Instagram and Facebook. Couple of things you can do there. Send us a DM. Let us know where you're listening to us around the country and around the world. Also, check out News You Can Use. We have photos, videos, links, a whole lot more. The playlist is posted as well, so you know what you heard from week to week at Cool Jazz Countdown. Well, who's ready for some feel-good music? Well, we have just what you need in the latest release of guitarist and composer Blake Aaron as he presents our second EP this week. Found on the Inner Vision label, Aaron presents a project that's full of groove with some awesome melodies that are even uplifting at times. Now, most folks know him from his contemporary hits, but Aaron has played across multiple genres, including rock, straight ahead, R&B, and funk, which give him an even stronger edge in expressing himself. With 9 Billboard hits to his name, it's Blake Aaron with The Upside, as it slips 6 spots to take the number 8 position this week, here on The Cool

0: Blake Aaron. Oh, man, the upside. Looking forward to more to come from this. You can find it on Inner Vision Records. He's having a real good time. I told you it's that feel-good music, right? Taps you exactly where you need to be tapped. It's all yours, LaBrille.
1: All righty, bass. Well, trumpeter, composer, vocalist, and educator Bria Skonberg lands in the 7 spot this week. She's a Chilliwack, British Columbia native. Her trumpet stylings are heavily influenced by Louis Armstrong. She relocated to New York to immerse herself in the jazz performance and education scene there. This was like around 2010. Well, Bria has spent many years working to fuse voice and trumpet. And now on her latest release, she has chosen to explore them both individually. Her new project for Cellar Music is the first of these explorations, if you will. This collection of songs and arrangements is truly a celebration of Skonberg's favorite elements of playing the trumpet. Pianist Luther Allison, bassist Eric Wheeler, and drummer Darian Douglas provide the perfect rhythm section accompaniment. Trumpeter Bria Skonberg right here, her latest for the Cellar Music Group, entitled Brass. And it's in the number 7 spot this week here on the Cool Jazz Countdown.

0: And then you have it as trumpeter Bria Skanberg, who also does some great vocal work, but does more focus this time around on her trumpet skills. You'll find her latest on Seller Music entitled Brass, holding steady in the number 7 spot on this week's survey. Bass?
1: Thank you, brother. We'll end the 6th spot this week. We have an album that definitely will be in the discussion for one of the top releases of 2026. It is the sophomore release from Grammy Award-winning drummer, producer, and educator Ulysses Owens Jr. and his Generation Y Band. Their release is on the Seller Music label, and it finds Owens walking in the footsteps of his idol, Art Blakey, who had his Jazz Messengers, which featured younger up-and-coming musicians. Owens does just that with his Generation Y Band. Yasushi Nakamura is on bass, Anthony Herbie on trumpet, and Tyler Bullock on piano. All three were students of Owens at Juilliard in the Jazz Studies program. Now, the band now plays with a new confidence that was honed in over the last 2 years as they toured globally. Here is Ulysses Owens Jr. and Generation Y with Around the World with You, landing in the 6th spot this week here on The Cool Jazz Countdown.

0: You know, not only do you get a few covers on here, but you get some original material by the band as well that really showcases their growth. Grammy Award winner Ulysses Owens Jr. and Generation Y, Around the World with You, the letter U. It's on Cellar Music Group, coming in at number 6 this week here on our survey. Well, we got the second half of the program coming up. 5 more grooves for you, to include the TNR Collective. Jeremy Pelt is on deck. He's been at number 1 now for what? Well, he just got back to that spot last week. Can he go for a second week, or is Billy Childs going to do what he needs to do to make it to the top? Keep it where you have it. You'll find out on the other side as the Cool Jazz Countdown returns after this.
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3: Welcome back to the Cool Jazz Countdown. Alongside the bass man, Marcella Shepard, I'm Kyle LaRue. And we are up to the number 5 spot this week, where we find the Kindred EP, Still Hanging Tough, brought to us by Wichita, Kansas native, military vet, pianist, drummer, bassist, and producer, Jason Carroll, better known by his stage name, Skinny Hightower. Also brought to you by trumpeter, producer, and Howard University alum Alex Parchment. This duo presents a 4-track EP that showcases elements of jazz, R&B, and hip-hop and funk. The majority of the production falls on the shoulders of Hightower, who has earned a bit of a reputation over the years as a one-man band. He produced and arranged the tracks to ensure that they embodied his specific artistic vision, while at the same time highlighting his partner Parchment's amazing trumpet work. You'll find this one on the Castover recording label, Skinny Hightower and Alex Parchment with the EP Kindred. Comes in at number 5 this week here on the Cool Jazz Countdown.

0: have it. Some cool stuff indeed from Skinny Hightower and Alex Parchment. You'll find their latest effort on the Castover recording label. It's called Kindred. In at number 5 here on our survey. Bass?
1: Yes, sir. Well, this next group features a gathering of artists whom all have done well in their individual careers. We featured their music on our top 10 many times. The Trippin' and Rhythm label houses some of the best in smooth jazz. B.K. Jackson, Adrian Crutchfield, Lemmick, and Ryan Lavalette make up their all-star ensemble that is collectively known as the TNR Collective. They recently hit number 1 on the Billboard charts. I know that had to feel great. Then they followed it up with the live debut performance all together at the Seabreeze Jazz Fest. Yeah, I saw some video from that on YouTube. Looked pretty awesome. Sounded amazing as well. No info as of yet when their next single will come from the upcoming EP, when that will be released. So we'll just keep on jamming to this one. It is the TNR Collective with Colors as it holds steady in the 4th spot this week here on The Cool Jazz Countdown.

0: going hard, man. Good gosh almighty. Just imagine having an all-star label, a label full of all-stars that you can group together at any time and make amazing music with. That is what they've done. This is the TNR Collective. Colors is the name of that groove. It's in the fourth spot, holding steady right here on our survey.
1: 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Well, since making his debut on record in 1985, pianist and composer Billy Childs has garnered six Grammy Awards and an astounding 17 nominations, most recently winning Best Jazz Instrumental Album for his project called The Winds of Change back in 2023. So now for his fourth outing for the Mac Avenue label, Mr. Childs presents his first piano trio recording in like 25 years. He's accompanied here by bassist Matt Penman and drummer Ari Hoening. Childs has played with this rhythm section while backing others live, but this project marks the first time ever recording with the trio. This new project draws on material from Childs' earliest recordings for Windham Hill Records. And he explains that part of his motivation in choosing these works came from this lingering regret he's had that those earlier albums didn't reach a wider audience. So here it is, pianist Billy Childs with Triumvirate. It's his latest for Mac Avenue, coming in at number 3 this week here on the Cool Jazz Countdown.

0: pianist and composer Billy Childs right there. His first trio recording in 2.5 decades. It's here on the Mac Avenue label entitled Triumvirate. And coming in at number 3 this week here on our survey. Bass?
1: Moving right along, getting closer to the top. Electricity. Electricity. Y'all remember that? Electric is the name of the latest release of 19-time Billboard number one guitarist Adam Hawley. He's strumming away on a groove that definitely has the power to become a feel-good album, or anthem, better yet, of the year. This time around, Hawley presents us with the collaboration that we didn't know we wanted to hear, as he connects with longtime saxophonist of Smooth, Everett Harp. Already with 2 big releases from this project, Roller Skate and Automatic, with cameos from his wife Cat Hawley, Marion Meadows, even Dave Koz. This is album number 7 for him as a leader, with many more to come. Guitarist Adam Hawley with Electric, as it takes a huge jump from number 8 to number 2 this week, here on the Cool Jazz Countdown.

0: here on our survey. All right, LaRue, go ahead and take us to the top, man. Who's at number one?
1: Yes, indeed, Brother Bass, well, trumpeter and composer Jeremy Pelt in familiar territory here in the top spot again. Well, check out here how Pelt, in his own words, further explains his choice of title for this latest album.
2: I think that it kind of goes against the grain of, you know, what could be and what has been described in the past as the angry black man or angry black woman trope. You know what I mean? And I think that especially what's happened today, which you can't, it, no one can possibly turn a blind eye into, it will be expected that anyone, any black artist is going to come out here with something that's in protest. And to that effect, they wouldn't be, they would be right within their own right to do so, you know, because it's enough to get everybody angry. So I'm not even, it's not even that I'm trying to be on the other side of that. Like, let's not protest, of course. But I think that the more, the angle that I'm coming from is that I wanted to celebrate the things that are important in the black community, and then especially with black families. And that's what I sought to do on this.
1: The voice of Jeremy Pelt there speaking with Angelica Beener of the Milestones podcast. His latest For the High Note label is Grounded in Love, Resilience, and Collective Spirit. It's entitled Our Community Will Not Be Erased. And it's holding steady in the number one spot this week here on the Cool Jazz Countdown.

0: It's trumpeter and composer Jeremy Pelt, and it's all about love. His latest effort for the High Note label entitled Our Community Will Not Be Erased. And it maintains its position in the number one spot this week here on our survey.
1: Well, there it is, family. That is going to do it for this week's edition of the Cool Jazz Countdown. Congrats to Jeremy Pelt once again. We invite you to catch us via podcast. 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We appreciate you for it.
0: That's right. And you can stay connected with the Countdown on social media for links to videos, photos, the latest jazz news, playlists from the show, and more. 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
0: And this is Kyle LaRue, thanking you, as always, for listening and encouraging you to support the artists and the art form. 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
4: NBC News Radio, I'm Michael Kastner. President Trump is heading to Europe today for the G7 summit, one day after announcing that the U.S. and Iran had reached a deal allowing for the reopening of the Strait of Hormuz. The agreement is set to be formally signed on June 19th in Switzerland. 12 people are dead after a plane carrying a group of skydivers crashed in Missouri. It happened Sunday near the Butler Memorial Airport, about 60 miles south of Kansas City. The crash is being treated as an accident. Coming up in the business week ahead, the focus will be on the Federal Reserve's looming interest rate decision. More from Tammy Trujillo.
5: The Federal Open Market Committee opens a two-day policy meeting on Tuesday, with the announcement on rates coming Wednesday. It will be the first meeting with new Fed Chairman Kevin Warsh at the helm after he replaced Jerome Powell. Warsh has promised to bring regime change to the nation's central bank, although it's expected that the key interest rate will remain unchanged.
4: Michael Kastner, NBC News Radio.
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7: Traffic is moving up to speed on 390 and 590 southbound towards 490. We're looking good on 490 as you go through downtown. Crews doing road work today, a throughway westbound between the Canandaigua and 490 Victor exit. They're going to have a lane closure. I'm Ed Smith with your Jazz 90.1 traffic.
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12: Here's the latest Jazz 90.1 weather forecast. Mostly sunny, breezy, and cool for mid-June today across Rochester, Western New York, and the Finger Lakes. Typical temperatures this time of year top out in the middle and upper 70s. We're only going to be into the upper 60s for highs today. Coming up for tonight, look for patchy clouds and starlight. It will stay on the cool side. The overnight low temperature near 50. Look for a mostly sunny sky for tomorrow. It'll be pleasantly warm and dry with a lake breeze developing in the afternoon. The high in the mid-70s. I'm meteorologist Josh Nichols for Jazz 90.1.
11: Although it feels like more like the middle of September, it's the middle of June, literally the Ides of June. But that being said, blue sky, sunshine, and 52 degrees if you're somewhere walking along that Seeker Beach in Shalott. 53 at the airport. 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Like I said, happy Ides of June. It's also Summer Solstice Week. It's also Jazz Fest Week. Yeah, a lot of things are happening here in the Flower City, and we're so happy to be a part of it. And because of you, we are a part of it, literally, as we are now in the last few days of our fiscal year, which means we need your support now more than ever before. 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I'll be featuring my must-see, can't-miss bright moments of this year's Jazz Festival. There's a lot of them. If you heard the show last night, that went until 2 a.m., we got more and more and more, and then some. Oh, by the way, we also have tickets to give away for this year's Saratoga Jazz Festival. So again, if you want to be a part of that, keep listening for your chance to win a pair of passes to see the Jazz Festival in Saratoga. If you don't have enough from Flower City, we'll send you to Saratoga for the closing weekend as well. That's happening June 28th and 29th. 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Good morning.

One of the themes of this year's Jazz Festival is Herbie Hancock. Herbie's not playing, but a lot of his band members are. Case in point, Harvey Mason, of course, with Chameleon, a member-supported Jazz 90.1 and Jazz 901.org. Harvey Mason is coming. Mike Clark is coming. Buster Williams is coming. Yeah, just a few of the many. Bart Whitfield is coming. Yeah, so again, one of the themes, Herbie Hancock, and rightfully so. Yeah, member-supported Jazz 90.1 and Jazz 901.org, although Herbie Hancock is not coming, just putting it out there. Hanging out with you up until 9 a.m. on this longest week of the year for daylight. That's right, it's the summer solstice, which will be happening, we hope, on Saturday. But definitely will happen on Friday is this year's Jazz Festival in the Flower City. We'll be right on Jazz Street as per usual, catching all the bright moments because of your support for us, either by calling us at 966-5299 or hitting the Donate Now button at jazz901.org or by texting us at 585-205-8887, 585-205-8887. Just typing letters G-I-V-E, that's it. Just typing letters GIVE in all caps and you'll get a whole lot more great moments brought to you by you. How about some Black Coffee Blues, something I'm definitely living right now with Alan Harris, who will be coming back to this year's Jazz Festival. First time, I think, in 14 years, something like that, give or take. Can't wait to see Alan again, and that's happening on Monday and Tuesday, June 22nd and 23rd. Here, I'm member-supported Jazz, 90.1. Good morning.

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2: My savior's walked off the stage. That's what your folks all are saying. Yes, it did leave the stage. Their solo is over. Trini walked off the stage. That's what your folks all are saying. Yes, it did leave the stage.

His name is walked off the stage. His budget from soul and sane. Yes, he did leave the stage. After his solo was over, Trini walked off the stage. That's what your folks all are saying. Yes, they did leave the stage.

0: I've already placed my request to Mr. Harris to make sure that he performs So What when he comes back to Rochester on Monday, June 22nd and Tuesday, June 23rd for this year's RIJF, along with Black Coffee Blues. Hanging out with you up until 9 a.m. on this Ides of June morning here in the Flower City and wherever you're checking us out. 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
2: An accident being cleared on 531 westbound at Manitou Road. A heads up through there. Up to speed 3 netting southbound from 104 down through the airport. No issues on 490 through downtown. We are looking good on 5 netting southbound towards 490. Pittsburgh, a crash on Jefferson Road at East Street. Ed Smith with your Jazz 90.1 traffic.
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7: Stardate June 15th. Like a cosmic butterfly, a cluster of young stars is just emerging from its cocoon, a cloud of gas and dust. The cocoon spans about 45 light years, but some of the beautiful butterfly is already in view. Parts of the gas cloud are lit up by the brightest of the infant stars taking shape there. That creates a glowing patch of red and blue. The whole complex is known as the Cocoon Nebula. It's about 4,000 light-years away in Cygnus. Hundreds of stars are being born inside it. The most impressive of those stars is about 14 times as massive as the Sun, and tens of thousands of times brighter. It's especially bright in the ultraviolet, wavelengths that are invisible to the human eye. The UV zaps atoms of hydrogen in the nebula, splitting them apart. When the atoms recombine, they emit red light, the main color of the nebula. The hot star also illuminates dust grains in the nebula. It doesn't set them aglow. Instead, the light simply reflects off the grains. That colors the blue parts of the nebula. Less massive stars, stars like the Sun or even smaller, are still coming together. They won't shine as fully formed stars for millions of years. The Cocoon Nebula is low in the northeast at nightfall. It's to the lower left of the bright star Deneb, which marks the tail of the swan. The nebula is too faint to see with the eye alone. Today's program was made possible by Mercer Caverns, in Calaveras County in California's historic gold country. More information at mercercaverns.net. I'm Billy Henry.
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8: Mostly sunny, breezy, and cool for mid-June today across Rochester, Western New York, and the Finger Lakes. Typical temperatures this time of year top out in the middle and upper 70s. We're only going to be into the upper 60s for highs today. Coming up for tonight, look for patchy clouds and starlight. It will stay on the cool side. The overnight low temperature near 50. Look for a mostly sunny sky for tomorrow. It'll be pleasantly warm and dry with a lake breeze developing in the afternoon. The high in the mid-70s. I'm meteorologist Josh Nichols for Jazz 90.1.
0: 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Let's take an early morning stroll with a young man who will be coming back to the Flower City to play this year's Jazz Festival, Eric Alexander on Jazz 90.1.

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2: NBC News Radio, I'm Michael Kastner. President Trump says the U.S. and Iran have reached an agreement. In a post on Truth Social, Trump said the deal would result in the removal of the U.S. blockade on Iran, allowing the Strait of Hormuz to reopen. The agreement is set to be formally signed on June 19th in Switzerland. President Trump will be in France today for the G7 summit. The president is scheduled to arrive in Paris, where he'll hold talks with French President Emmanuel Macron and participate in a working dinner with G7 leaders. Former President Barack Obama and First Lady Michelle Obama are in Chicago ahead of the grand opening celebration for the Obama Presidential Center on the South Side. More from Tammy Trujillo.
3: Both toured the campus over the weekend. The center will feature a highly interactive digital museum featuring a full-scale replica of the Oval Office, the Eleanor Roosevelt Fruit and Vegetable Garden, and the Great Lawn, which will double as a winter sledding hill.
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5: Seeing a steady flow of traffic now on 590 southbound as you make your way from Empire down through the 490 split. We are up to speed 490 westbound at 590. I'm not seeing any issues on 490 through downtown. 390 southbound traffic looking good from 104 down through the airport. Ed Smith with your Jazz 90.1 traffic.
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13: Mostly sunny, breezy, and cool for mid-June today across Rochester, Western New York, and the Finger Lakes. Typical temperatures this time of year top out in the middle and upper 70s. We're only going to be into the upper 60s for highs today. Coming up for tonight, look for patchy clouds and starlight. It will stay on the cool side. The overnight low temperature near 50. Look for a mostly sunny sky for tomorrow. It'll be pleasantly warm and dry with a lake breeze developing in the afternoon. The high in the mid-70s. I'm meteorologist Josh Nichols for Jazz 90.1.
14: 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We have a chance for you to win passes to see this year's Saratoga Jazz Festival, and that's happening on June 27th and 28th. So if you want to make your way toward the land of Lake George. Yeah, we can help you out with that. 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
15: Birds flying high, you know how I feel. 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

every time I hear that song, I think of that movie Play Misty for Me with Clint Eastwood playing a jazz DJ. 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One of the great enduring standards of all time for a man born in the state on the Ides of June once upon a time in the steel city of Pittsburgh, that neighborhood, the same neighborhood, Billy Eckstine, Earl Garner, Ahmad Jamal, Art Blakey, Mary Lou Williams, Ray Brown, same neighborhood, the Hill District, which is now where the Pittsburgh Penguins play. 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Also, that set of sounds from Mr. Earl Garner, Sonny, and Penthouse Serenade. I'm Derek Lucas, hanging out with you up until 9 a.m. It'll be Michael Velasquez getting ready to spin the menu together as we speak. Some mouth-watering sounds for Monday, this Ides of June day, to learn more about us. 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I love that song so much from Earl Garner's Misty. How about a couple more versions? Bob Brookmeyer with Stan Getz. Check it out on Jazz 90.1.

0: remember that film, Play Misty for Me? Well, we're playing Misty for you. Of course, Johnny Mathis, here at member-supported Jazz 90.1 and Jazz 901.org. Before that, young man will be coming back to this year's Jazz Festival. It's been a number of years, four to be exact. Bob James, with his great take of Misty, and of course, Sarah Vaughan, who Bob did that arrangement, with Quincy Jones on member-supported Jazz 90.1 and Jazz 901.org. Happy Monday, happy Ides of June.
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2: Traffic is moving up to speed, 490 westbound at 590. We're looking good on 590 and 390 southbound from 104 down through 490. Minor construction slowdown, 490 westbound just past Buffalo Road. Careful as you make your way through there. I'm Ed Smith with your Jazz 90.1 traffic.
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7: Mostly sunny, breezy, and cool for mid-June today across Rochester, Western New York, and the Finger Lakes. Typical temperatures this time of year top out in the middle and upper 70s. We're only going to be into the upper 60s for highs today. Coming up for tonight, look for patchy clouds and starlight. It will stay on the cool side. The overnight low temperature near 50. Look for a mostly sunny sky for tomorrow. It'll be pleasantly warm and dry with a lake breeze developing in the afternoon. The high in the mid-70s. I'm meteorologist Josh Nichols for Jazz 90.1.
0: Feels like more in the middle of August, actually more in the middle of September than it does June, but here we are. 54 degrees if you're somewhere. Let's go to the East End. 55 at the airport at member-supported Jazz 90.1 and Jazz 901.org. This kicks off essentially festival week for the entire state of New York. We have the Saratoga Jazz Festival coming up in a few days. Our festival in Rochester starts up on Friday, and of course, Chautauqua. So literally, we can do the whole I-90 interstate thing if you choose to, and to talk about the Chautauqua life. Laura Savia. Laura, good morning.
8: Good morning, Derek.
0: And congratulations on surviving 2025, and your reward is you get to do it again.
8: Thank you.
0: So, Laura, give us an idea for people, for the Chautauqua Institution. What is the Chautauqua Institution, and what makes it so special and unique?
8: Sure. Chautauqua Institution is this beautiful, bucolic lakeside campus where we have tons of programming from lectures with scientists and luminaries and former presidents, all the way to evening entertainment, which I oversee, that has a great mix of dance, jazz, symphony, and popular entertainment. There's golf, there's sailing, there's kids programs, there's something for everyone. And we aim to be a vacation experience that enriches your mind, body, and soul.
0: Yeah. And that being said, the schedule this year, I mean, it's loaded as always, but definitely a major jazz in color to it. I mean, you have Alicia Olatuja, you have Trombone Shorty, Harry Connick Jr. That's just tip of the iceberg. And Samara Joy, by the way.
8: Yes, it is an embarrassment of riches for jazz and jazz adjacent performers this summer. Sometimes we just get lucky that way. with the relationships we've built with the artists and their schedules lining up with ours. You know, New Orleans being featured both with the Preservation Ball Jazz Band and Trombone Shorty. I am pinching myself. Vocalist Kurt Elling is going to perform.
0: That's right.
8: He's one of the great living jazz vocalists. He's going to perform with an amazing artist in her own right, Laura Downs. You mentioned Samara Joy, goddess. We are so happy to have her. And Kenny G is going to be
0: here. That's right.
8: So all my young colleagues are joking. Oh, I bought tickets. Not even joking. Saying I bought tickets for my mom for Kenny G. Everybody wants to come out with their mom to Kenny G. He's also going to do a book signing and a special talk with the co-author of his book, Life in the Key of G. So that's going to be a really special thing. And you said, what is special about Chautauqua? It's that when we can, we give audiences an opportunity to go deeper with our artists, either through a special talk, a special engagement, a Q&A. That's not always possible, but a lot of the time it is. We've got Josh Groban coming. One of the great interpreters of the Great American Songbook and musical theater, of course, and Harry Connick Jr. I put in that same category, as you mentioned. And one of my favorite things in my job is taking a chance on young talent. And I want to say the name here that your listeners might never have heard before, Kate Cordham.
0: Yes.
8: Kate Cordham, she is hand chosen by Wynton Marsalis as one of the bright new vocal stars. I heard her live in New York this winter, and I booked her the next day.
0: That's right. We were there at APAP. That's right.
8: That's right. Yeah, she's playing at APAP. Right. That's right.
0: That's right.
8: So like, we're presenting her, and I couldn't be prouder.
0: Laura, I thought I saw you there. Like, I did see you there.
8: Yes.
0: Kate Cordham show. And for folks who don't know, Kate Cordham is the 2025 Sarah Vaughan Vocal Jazz winner. That's why she's a special, special young lady. And so thank you for booking her. You got her the next day.
8: Absolutely.
0: So
8: we like to catch artists on the rise, and she's one of those.
0: Absolutely. Speaking of Dolores Salvia here on Jazz 90.1. So Laura, as you know, we both work in the worlds of nonprofit as well as the arts. So tis the season. So why should folks continue to go out and support the arts, whether it's stations like ourselves or places like you? Why is it now more important than ever for people to go outside, put their phone down, put their tablets out, and go out and put feet to grass and hear live music?
8: Now is more important than ever, not only on a personal level, because it will actually touch your heart, mind, and body, but also the artists are struggling right now.
0: Right.
8: We are seeing in this economy, it is harder to work unless you're Taylor Swift, but even Beyonce didn't hit her ticket goal.
0: No, she did not.
8: It is a tough time, and we are one of the last, at Chautauqua, one of the last independent venues. We're not Live Nation. We're not Ticketmaster. We do it all ourselves. We are a not-for-profit, and we pay artists fairly. And if you come here, we are giving them a square deal, and you are a part of that. I also like to point out at Chautauqua, we have a unique proposition. You can buy a single ticket to come see Trombone Shorty, but you could also choose to buy a day pass and come enjoy all the other amenities. Get into the lecture at no additional charge. Walk around the grounds, make a day of it. Mm. And that also supports the artists.
0: That's right. That's right. So that's why I wanted to talk, because we live in the same world together. So Laura, you're fighting the fighting fight and the good fight and the right fight. So that's why I want to say thank you for doing it and keeping on doing it. Keeping
8: thank
0: on the
8: you.
0: Path.
8: Yeah, we've got programming every single night plus Sunday afternoons. We are not slowing down.
0: And you had Wilco last night in the rain.
8: And we had Wilco, our first ever pre-season concert. That was breaking new ground for us. And we've got a great new sound system, which I got to hear for the very first time last night. Your listeners who have returned to Chautauqua over the years will say probably this is the best sound they've heard this season.
0: Wow, Laura. Well, Laura, I know life is, you're either putting out a fire or starting a fire, depending on the minute. So thank you so much for taking some time out of your crazy schedule to hang out with us and tell the friends why it's so important to support the arts, especially now. So Laura, congratulations on the new season.
8: Thank you, and I'll just say tickets.chq.org.
0: You read my mind. Next question. Where can we go?
8: That's where you can go, tickets.chq.org. We're on sale now.
0: Awesome. Laura, hang on 1 second. Again, thank you so much. And to give you a little taste of what you'll be hearing if you go to Chautauqua, Samara Joy, bringing the orchestra with her, by the way. It's the orchestra, Samara Joy. And here's a taste of what you'll be hearing if you see her live at Chautauqua. Misty on Jazz 90.1.

Wow. Two reasons why Misty is back in circulation again. Samira Joy and Leve, a member-supported Jazz 90.1 and Jazz 901.org. And it's so cool. About a year or two ago when Leve did that song, had the opportunity to hear a couple of sixth graders trying to learn that song on piano, just running down the chord change, trying to figure it out themselves. And that was like, wow, mission accomplished for Leve. So he's got kids learning that song, a song that obviously got played a lot back in the 50s and 60s, all the way through the early 70s. It got played so much, people stopped playing it because they got, you know, it's kind of like the jazz version of Hotel California.

0: A jazz version of Hotel California.
1: That'd be it, Misty. Or Girl from Ipanema.
0: I don't know. I think Hotel California is in a class of its own when it comes to being what we're talking about.
1: A lot, yeah. But it's, again, you couldn't go anywhere without those two songs being heard. And because they got played so much, people stopped playing it for decades.
0: Yeah.
1: But now a whole new world of folks have discovered Misty because of Leve and Samara Joy. And so... And it's all new. It's so much so that people think Leve wrote Misty, you were asking about. And she said, no, I didn't write it. Earl Garner wrote it. Yeah. And all of a sudden now he's getting attention from a whole new world of folks because she's pointing him to jazz and pointing him to artists who created music like that. Yeah. That's why we're featuring Earl Garner this morning. Of course, Misty. Have you ever seen the movie Play Misty for Me?
0: Oh, yes, I have.
1: Oh, yeah.
0: Really good movie. Really good movie.
1: Jessica Walter.
0: Yes, I might even look that up again to try to maybe find it where I can watch it again. Yeah, really good movie. Really
1: yeah, good. So if you, it's Clint Eastwood playing a non-action role. He's playing a jazz DJ who has a special fan. We'll leave it at that.
0: That's where I first learned that Clint was a lover of jazz. That just wasn't a role. I mean, it was a role, but it wasn't
1: too far off of his
0: life.
1: Yeah, no, he's
0: a jazz lover.
1: So with Clint, and with the backdrop was the Monterey Jazz Festival circa 1970. So you get into Cannonball Adderley's in it, Ramsey Lewis. It's a cool jazz film, but yeah.
0: Yeah. Fatal Attraction.
1: Fatal Attraction for jazz people.
0: Yeah. Man, oh man.
1: Once upon a time. Yeah. So there's your homework assignment.
0: Yeah.
1: So anytime someone tells you, play Misty for me.
0: Yeah.
1: Be scared.
0: Oh, yeah. And if you can, check that movie out. You will really enjoy
1: it. You'll see Clint in a whole other light.
0: Yes, absolutely.
1: As a jazz DJ. Used to read poetry like Nate Jones does on Thursdays.
0: Oh, yeah.
1: And a speaking date, and the people came out Saturday for Before Your Quiet Eyes. And thanks again for coming out for our jazz listening party for the festival. And a lot of new friends were made, and people came from different parts of the country. It was pretty cool. So, again, that's because of you. Yeah. And because of you, we get to play Misty, because you're not going to hear it anywhere else on the radio but here, and we're proud to do that. And that being said, donation time. It's the last 2 weeks of our fiscal year, so please help us out. That way we can get into literally the 2026-27 new year, which starts for us on July 1st. But we want to get to June 30th, and that's where you come in at. So again, any donations at any amount, $10, $10,000, whatever you can do, or $10 million, whatever you can do, we'll meet you at that bridge between your heart and your wallet. Hey, I've got some housekeeping to do before we turn the mic over to Brother Velasquez. Do you want to see the Saratoga Jazz Festival?
0: Yes.
1: You got to pay for that one.
0: But our listeners don't. Yeah. I do want to see it.
1: Yeah. So, again, if you've never been out there, horse country, if you love horses and you have jazz, Saratoga Jazz Festival happening on June 27th, 28th. Guess what? If you want to see it, give us a call, 966-5299. It's your choice. 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All you got to do, preferably, is make a donation, but be that caller, and then you get a chance to see the Saratoga Jazz Festival on us, brought to you by you, a member-supported Jazz 90.1 and Jazz 901.org. Hang on a second. We got a caller. Mike, what do you got cooking today?
0: Hold on just a second,
1: Tom. Hang on a second here. So, Mike, what do you got?
0: Oh, okay, I'm back.
1: Yeah.
0: Today... Derek mentioned today is the anniversary of the birth of the great Earl Garner, born on this day, 1921, in the Steel City. And what a legacy Pittsburgh has as far as jazz. Earl Garner, George Benson, Mary Lou Williams, Art Blakey, the list.
1: Ahmad Jamal,
0: the list goes on and on.
1: Same neighborhood.
0: Yeah, you're going to hear plenty of his music today. And by the end of the week, the Rochester International Jazz Festival will begin. You're going to hear music from artists that'll be performing, like Chris Bode, Catherine Russell, Arturo Sandoval, Eric Scott Reed, Willie Jones III. That's a show I'm definitely looking forward to. Eric Alexander, Jeremy Pelt, another show that I'm looking forward to, and Joe Farnsworth, and so much more.
1: All right, so you know what to do. Here's what's happening, brought to you by you at Member Supported Jazz 90.1.
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10: Mostly sunny, breezy, and cool for mid-June today across Rochester, Western New York, and the Finger Lakes. Typical temperatures this time of year top out in the middle and upper 70s. We're only going to be into the upper 60s for highs today. Coming up for tonight, look for patchy clouds and starlight. It will stay on the cool side. The overnight low temperature near 50. Look for a mostly sunny sky for tomorrow. It'll be pleasantly warm and dry with a lake breeze developing in the afternoon. The high in the mid-70s. I'm meteorologist Josh Nichols for Jazz 90.1.
0: Beautiful bright sunshine and 54 degrees at the Frederick Douglass Greater Rochester International Airport. Good morning, Jazz fans.

Beginning the 9 o'clock hour with a pair of tunes from a legend born on this day in 1921 in the steel city of Pittsburgh, Pennsylvania. The one and only Errol Garner. You just heard So Wonderful. And before that, it was On Green Dolphin Street. 16 minutes past the hour of 9 o'clock. I'm Mike Velasquez, hanging out with you on this Monday morning, bringing you this week's or today's edition of the Mid-Morning Jam. Hoping to get your week and day off to a jazzy start. I'm with you until noon. I want to thank you for joining me today. I hope you had a great weekend. I hope the beginning of your week and day got off to a positive and productive start. And I hope everyone out there is in a good place physically, mentally, and spiritually. As I said, I'm with you until noon. So if you have a request, if you want to say hello, or if you have a question about anything going on here at Member Supported Jazz 90.1, give me a call, 585-966-JAZZ, 966-5299. Let's see here. Today, you're going to hear more music from Errol Garner. You're also going to hear music from artists that will be performing at this year's Rochester International Jazz Festival. Also, music from the Baylor Project, Nick Finzer, Foreplay, Champion Fulton. Let's see here. I got some Tia Fuller and Shami Fuller Royston, also new music from Robin Spangler, and more. And speaking of the Jazz Festival, why don't we begin a set of artists that will be playing at this year's Jazz Festival with this one. Chris Bodie from 2003's A Thousand Kisses Deep. This one's called Indian Summer right here at Member Supported Jazz 90.1 and online at jazz901.org.

music from an artist that you can see on Father's Day at the Rochester International Jazz Festival, Sunday, May 21st, 7 and 9:30 p.m. at the Kodak Hall at the Eastman Theater. That was Arturo Sandoval from his latest project entitled Sangu, with one called Days in the Sun. Before that, it was Eric Alexander with the title track from his most recent solo release, Like Sugar. You can see Eric Alexander with the New York City All-Stars along with Jeremy Pelt at the Temple Theater on Monday, June 22nd, 7 and 9:15 p.m. showtimes. Mike Velasquez here at Member Supported Jazz 90.1, hanging out with you on this Monday morning. And again, I want to thank you for joining me today. I also want to let you know that we are in the midst of our end of fiscal year pledge drive. 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Right now, we're going to continue with brand new music from Robin Spangler. The name of her latest project is the John Beasley Project. This is her take on Todd Rundgren's Hello, It's Me, right here at Member Supported Jazz 90.1 and on Twitter.

0: brand new music from saxophonist Steve Wilson from his new release entitled Enduring Sonnets. You heard one called Helen's Song. 40 minutes past the hour of 9 o'clock. I'm Mike Velasquez, hanging out with you on this Monday morning. And again, I want to thank you for joining me today. I also want to invite you to join Dan Gross for his great show, Bop Shop Live. 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Excuse me. 901 ORG, and we want to thank Tom and Jan for everything that they do to make that show possible as well. Right now, we're going to take a quick break, which is going to include the weather forecast, and when we return, you're going to hear music from the one and only Errol Garner.
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4: Mostly sunny, breezy, and cool for mid-June today across Rochester, Western New York, and the Finger Lakes. Typical temperatures this time of year top out in the middle and upper 70s. We're only going to be into the upper 60s for highs today. Coming up for tonight, look for patchy clouds and starlight. It will stay on the cool side. The overnight low temperature near 50. Look for a mostly sunny sky for tomorrow. It'll be pleasantly warm and dry with a lake breeze developing in the afternoon. The high in the mid-70s. I'm meteorologist Josh Nichols for Jazz 90.1.
0: Beautiful bright sunshine and 55 degrees in downtown Rochester.

faces. None of them with any life at all, just dead and gone. Currently currency, but well, only because it's a thing to do, and those that see the faces hardly remember to remember the names. But bear the burden because, well, it's a thing to do. According to how many notes some folks hold in their hand, the many or the few, still will not stop them from killing a man.

That was Jasmia Horn and her Noble Force. From the album Dear Love, you heard her take on Money Can't Buy Me Love. Before that, it was music from Blue Moos, new music from Blue Moos from their new release, Directions and Expressions. And you heard a tune entitled Boplicity. And we got things started with music from the great Errol Garner, born on this day in 1921 in Pittsburgh, Pennsylvania, with one called Highwire. Mike Velasquez here at Member Supported Jazz 90.1, hanging out with you on this Monday morning. And again, I want to thank you for joining me today. Coming up next hour, we're going to begin things with a set of music from the one and only Errol Garner, along with music from the Baylor Project featuring Kenny Garrett, Nick Finzer, Foreplay, and more. But right now, we're going to close this hour out with music from Joe Stafford. And this is Too Marvelous for Words right here at Member Supported Jazz 90.1 and on Facebook.

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completing a set of music from a legend born on this day 105 years ago in the steel city of Pittsburgh, Pennsylvania, Errol Garner. You just heard from an album entitled Magician with It Gets Better Every Time. Before that, it was Robin's Nest. And we got things started from an album entitled Night Concert with his take on Cheek to Cheek. Mike Velasquez here at Member Supported Jazz 90.1, hanging out with you on this Monday morning. And again, I want to thank you for joining me today. So glad to be here. So glad you're here with me. Also want to invite you to join us as the Jazz at the Beach series, which is in full swing, continues on Tuesday, July 14th with a 7 p.m. performance from Enclave. And this takes place at the Tropics Nightclub, located at 4775 Lake Avenue in Shalott. This is a series brought to you by Jazz 90.1 and the Ontario Beach Park Program Committee. 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Right now, we're going to continue with music from the Baylor Project. This is Strivin' right here at Member Supported Jazz 90.1 and on YouTube.

0: Music from 4Play, featuring Bob James, who you can see at this year's Rochester International Jazz Festival. He'll be performing at Kodak Hall at the Eastman Theater on Saturday, June 20th, 7 p.m. showtime. You heard from 1991 self-titled project with Bally Run. Before that, it was Nick Finzer from his most recent project, Legacy, with one called That Thing. Mike Velasquez here at Member Supported Jazz 90.1, hanging out with you on this Monday morning. And again, I want to thank you for joining me today. 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Right now, we're going to take a quick break, which is going to include the weather forecast. And when we return, music from Jeremy Pelt.
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8: Mostly sunny, breezy, and cool for mid-June today across Rochester, Western New York, and the Finger Lakes. Typical temperatures this time of year top out in the middle and upper 70s. We're only going to be into the upper 60s for highs today. Coming up for tonight, look for patchy clouds and starlight. It will stay on the cool side. The overnight low temperature near 50. Look for a mostly sunny sky for tomorrow. It'll be pleasantly warm and dry with a lake breeze developing in the afternoon. The high in the mid-70s. I'm meteorologist Josh Nichols for Jazz 90.1.
0: Beautiful bright sunshine and 58 degrees at the Frederick Douglass Greater Rochester International Airport.
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Music from Jeremy Pelt, new music from Jeremy Pelt from his release, Our Community Will Not Be Erased. And you heard one called Manifesto, and you can see Jeremy Pelt at this year's Rochester International Jazz Festival with the New York City All-Stars, featuring him and Eric Alexander at the Temple Theater on Monday, June 22nd, 7 and 9:15 p.m. showtimes. I'm Mike Velasquez, hanging out with you on this Monday morning. And again, I want to thank you for joining me today. I also want to invite you to get your evening of jazz started tomorrow night and each and every Tuesday with Smooth Jazz Classics, hosted by Alan Kepler. Again, it airs each and every Tuesday at 6 p.m. right here at Member Supported Jazz 90.1 and online at jazz901.org. Right now, we're going to continue with new music from the Champion Fulton Trio. This one featuring Carmen Bradford, who will also be at this year's Rochester International Jazz Festival. From their release, Still Soaring, and the Champion Fulton Trio will be the 11 o'clock featured artist tomorrow on Women in Jazz at 11 a.m. Again, this one from the release, Still Soaring, and this is What a Little Moonlight Can Do, right here at Member Supported Jazz 90.1 and on Instagram.

Eugenie Jones here at Member Supported Jazz 90.1. From her latest project entitled Players, you heard These Are Thorns before that. Tia Fuller and Shami Fuller Royston. New music from those two sisters. Dynasty, Fuller Sound, the name of the new album.

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Mike Whittemore here, inviting you to join me every Wednesday morning from 9 a.m. until noon for a heaping helping of jazz, a side of blues, and a cup of big band music. It's Whit Wednesday on Jazz 90.1.

Another set of music from a legend born on this day. In 1921, in the steel city of Pittsburgh, Pennsylvania, the one and only Errol Garner. You just heard his signature tune, Misty, before that, from an album entitled Night Concert, Where or When. And we got things started with 7-11 Jump. 15 minutes past the hour of 11 o'clock, I'm Mike Velasquez, hanging out with you on this Monday morning until noon. And again, I want to thank you for joining me today at noon. Phil Dott comes in to take you through the rest of your midday, followed by Linda Wildman, who's going to join you for the drive home beginning at 3. Your evening of jazz gets started with Dan Gross at 6 p.m., followed by Corey Halloran with Jazz Horizons Jazz Horizons at 8. And we put a capper on your evening of music with another edition of Jazz Horizons with Matt White beginning at 10 p.m. Go to our website, jazz901.org, and get a look at the complete program schedule. Right now, we're going to give you a set of music from artists that you can see at this year's Rochester International Jazz Festival, beginning with this tune from Willie Jones III. You can see Willie Jones III a couple of nights here at the festival. First, at the Max of Eastman Place on Wednesday, June 24th, 6:15 and 10 p.m. showtimes. The next night, Thursday, June 25th, you can see him and Eric Scott Reed at the Montage, 6 and 10 p.m. showtimes. This one from an album entitled Fallen Heroes is called Jackin' for Changes right here at member-supported Jazz 90.1 and on Twitter.

0: More music from an artist that you can see this year's Rochester International Jazz Festival. Joe Farnsworth, along with Kenny Barron and Peter Washington. City of Sounds, the name of the album. You heard one called New York Attitude. And you can see Joe Farnsworth along with Sarah Hanahan, actually the Joe Farnsworth Quartet, and Sarah Hanahan at Max of Eastman Place on Sunday, June 21st, 6:15 and 10 p.m. showtimes. And I was just informed that you can see Joe Farnsworth and Sarah Hanahan performing with the New York City All-Stars featuring Jeremy Pelt and Eric Alexander the next night at the Temple Theater, 7 and 9:15 p.m. showtimes. That's Monday, June 22nd. And wow. That's all I got to say. I was going to see that show anyway, but now I'm definitely going to see that show. Holy Toledo. Before that, Eric Scott Reed, who you can see at this year's Rochester International Jazz Festival, performing two nights with Willie Jones III on Wednesday, June 24th at Max of Eastman Place, 6:15 and 10 p.m. showtimes. The next night at the Montage Music Hall, 6 and 10 p.m. showtimes. That's on Thursday, June 25th. That was Eric Scott Reed from the album Everybody Gets the Blues with one called Road Life. 34 minutes past the hour of 11 o'clock. I'm Mike Velasquez hanging out with you on this Monday morning. And again, I want to thank you for joining me today. Right now, we're going to take a quick break, which is going to include the weather forecast. And when we return, you're going to hear music from the Jeff Lorber Fusion featuring Irene B.
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5: Mostly sunny, breezy, and cool for mid-June today across Rochester, Western New York, and the Finger Lakes. Typical temperatures this time of year top out in the middle and upper 70s. We're only going to be into the upper 60s for highs today. Coming up for tonight, look for patchy clouds and starlight. It will stay on the cool side. The overnight low temperature near 50. Look for a mostly sunny sky for tomorrow. It'll be pleasantly warm and dry with a lake breeze developing in the afternoon. The high in the mid-70s. I'm meteorologist Josh Nichols for Jazz 90.1.
0: Partly sunny and 59 degrees at the Frederick Douglass Rochester International Airport. Mike Velasquez here at Member Supported Jazz 90.1. Hanging out with you on this Monday morning, bringing you the mid-morning jam until noon. I want to thank you for being here. So glad to be here. So glad you're here with me. Coming up right now, music from the Jeff Lorber Fusion featuring Irene B. on the vocals. This one from the album Now's the Time, a little medley of Rain Dance, Wanna Fly right here at Member Supported Jazz 90.1 and on Facebook.

The Jeff Lorber Fusion featuring Irie B. Now is the time, the name of the album. You heard Rain Dance, Wanna Fly. 43 minutes past the hour of 11 o'clock. I'm Mike Velasquez, hanging out with you on this Monday morning for a little while longer, bringing you the mid-morning jam until noon. And again, I want to thank you for joining me today. I also want to invite you to put a capper on your evening of music tomorrow night with North Star Sounds, hosted by Rick Petrie and John Greenbaum. That comes your way at 9 p.m. That's tomorrow night and each and every Tuesday right here at member-supported Jazz 90.1 and online at jazz901.org. Right now, we're going to continue with the latest from Jakeem Joyner from his new release entitled Every Part of Me, and on this one featuring Brian Simpson on the keyboards. Just Like That, the name of the tune you're going to hear right here at member-supported Jazz 90.1 and on Facebook.

brand new music from Norman Brown. Authentically Norman, the name of the new release. Valentine, the name of the tune that you heard. And before that, it was Joe Stafford with On the Sunny Side of the Street. 56 minutes past the hour of 11 o'clock. I'm Mike Velasquez, getting ready to bid farewell on this Monday. And I'm going to turn things over to Phil Dodd. Good

0: surviving quite well without number 99. So
1: well, you know what I really enjoy is Boone. Well, yesterday's game, Boone used everybody,
0: mm-hmm.
1: cleared the bench,
0: yeah,
1: and then it's like the defense is completely different for the last couple of innings. It's just very interesting how he's able to move everybody around and find places for them. So.
0: Mm-hmm. So hopefully that versatility will
1: yes.
0: do us good as the season wears on. Yes. At least that's what I'm hoping.
1: All right, today Twin Spins. So I played two versions of the same tune. And I'll have music from Alex Robinson, Miles Davis, Steve Turay. Haven't played him for a while.
0: Hmm.
1: Sarah Vaughan, Karen Allison, and John Coltrane, among many others.
0: Sounds good. That's coming up in a matter of moments. I want to thank you for joining me today. I appreciate the love and support as always. I will be back tomorrow for another edition of Women in Jazz beginning at 9 a.m. The 11 o'clock featured artist will be the Champion Fulton Trio with music from their new release, Flying High. And I sure hope you can join me. We're going to leave you with one from Sylvia Brooks. This one from her new release entitled Soliloquy is called Temptation right here at Member Supported Jazz 90.1 and online at jazz901.org. Again, thank you so much for joining me today. I appreciate you guys immensely. And until we meet again, God bless.

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Judas Seeley there with Bruce Springsteen's tune Dancing in the Dark. Before that, a new recording of an Elton John tune, Tiny Dancer. That's from a group called As Is. I'm Phil Dowd, to be with you till 3 o'clock here on this Monday in June. June 15th, we have 15 days left to the end of our fiscal year. We haven't yet quite made the goal that we need to make to wrap up the fiscal year in fine style. So we simply ask you to consider making a donation to Jazz 90.1. You can do that right now or any time of the day or night on the website, jazz901.org. Starting Friday, we will be down at Jazz Street with live broadcast starting about 4:15. And you can drop by and say hello at our tent. And, you know, might be a convenient place to make a donation as well. Here is Alex Robinson.

0: Priya Skoonberg from her new album called Brass, tuned by Frank Lesser from How to Succeed in Business Without Really Trying, The Brotherhood of Man. And Twice Around for Devil May Care, we heard that by Tom Wopat, and also from a new recording by the singer Alex Robinson. I'm Phil Dodd. I'll be with you until 3 o'clock here on June 15th, midway through June already. Coming up tonight at 6 o'clock, join Dan Gross. He is here on Mondays, 6 to 8, right here on member-supported Jazz 90.1.
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6: A beautiful afternoon from Hilltop to Lakeshore for all of Western New York and the Finger Lakes. We'll find a good supply of sunshine and a westerly breeze. The high temperature only into the upper 60s. Normal highs right now are into the upper 70s, so it certainly will be a little bit on the cool side. Coming up for tonight, look for just a few clouds. Overnight, the temperatures will be into the low 50s. For tomorrow, it does warm up. Look for an ample amount of sun, followed by increasing clouds at night. Tomorrow's highs in the upper 70s. I'm meteorologist Josh Nichols for Jazz 90.1.
0: So right now, partly sunny, 59 degrees in Charlotte and 60 degrees in Rochester, member-supported Jazz 90.1.

twice around the tune, I Can't Stop Loving You, Madeline Peru from her album The Blue Room, which was kind of dedicated to the Ray Charles album of country tunes. She did a couple of tunes on that album. And then just there, the original version by Ray Charles from his album, which was, I think, too formally entitled Modern Sounds in Country and Western Music. Why not, Ray Sings Country or something like that. But anyway, so I double-checked with our music director, Derek Lucas, as to whether I should tell this story again, because I have told it a few times. But he said, go ahead. So basically the thing I have to tell you is that Tab Hunter, or perhaps Tab Hunter's producers, were responsible for Ray Charles having that hit record on I Can't Stop Loving You. Okay, how did that happen? Well, the Ray Charles recording was on the second side of his LP, around track number 4 or 5. Effectively, it was kind of buried. And other tunes from the album were released as singles. Well, Tab Hunter's producers, arrangers, whoever, his people, heard that tune, and they basically used, pretty much the same arrangement and had Tab Hunter record it. And Tab Hunter had a fairly moderate hit with the tune. So then the Ray Charles people said, why don't we release it as a single? It's, it's got to be better than Tab Hunter. And the rest was history. Here is Steve Turay.

So there are two versions of Corcovado, Quiet Nights of Quiet Stars, the English translation. Melissa Still Now, a member of Dutchess. Dutchess has a brand new album now. Melissa did an album with a guitarist, Gene Bertoncini, and we heard that from that album. Steve Turay as well with the same tune. I'm Phil Dodd to be with you till 3 o'clock. It is mid-June now. Our fiscal year ends in 15 days, in fact, June 30th. We haven't quite met our goal for the year, so we are once again requesting that you consider making a donation to Jazz 90.1, become a member of the station. 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

Karen Allison there with a selection from her album called Footsteps. Most of the tunes on that album originally jazz instrumentals, to which words were added later. In that case, is John Coltrane's Equinox here called A Long Way to Go, and right before that, the original from John Coltrane. Also in the set, Twice Around, Duke Ellington, I'm Just a Lucky So-and-So, the Gene Harris Big Band with Ernie Andrews and Dr. John as well. I'm Phil Dotta, be with you till 3 o'clock, and it's Jazz Fest week. It starts basically on Friday at 4 o'clock. We'll be down on Jazz Street with our usual tent and our usual live broadcast, which will start at 4:15 most days. So we hope to see you down on Jazz Street. If not, drop by and say hello. And if not, listen to us on right here on member-supported Jazz 90.1. New York Voice.

0: Twice Around, of course, the classic standard of Stardust, Curtis Stigers, and New York Voices. I don't know, it was a couple of months ago I said, what's something interesting to talk about? I said, okay, I think I'll pick the two best songs of the 20th century. One of them was Stardust, the other one was Paul Simon's Sound of Silence. I'm Phil Dodd. I'll be with you till 3 o'clock here on Jazz 90.1. Now, coming up tonight at 8 o'clock, join Corey Halloran. 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
6: A beautiful afternoon from Hilltop to Lakeshore for all of Western New York and the Finger Lakes. We'll find a good supply of sunshine and a westerly breeze. The high temperature only into the upper 60s. Normal highs right now are into the upper 70s, so it certainly will be a little bit on the cool side. Coming up for tonight, look for just a few clouds. Overnight, the temperatures will be into the low 50s. For tomorrow, it does warm up. Look for an ample amount of sun, followed by increasing clouds at night. Tomorrow's highs in the upper 70s. I'm meteorologist Josh Nichols for Jazz 90.1.
0: So we have partly sunny skies, 60 degrees in Hilton, 61 in Rochester, member-supported Jazz 90.1.

So the tune from Porgy and Bess, It Ain't Necessarily So, there by June Christie, and also by Miles Davis and Gil Evans from the album, the very, very nice album they did together of the songs of Porgy and Bess. Phil Dye with you till 3 o'clock here on Member Supported Jazz 90.1. We are approaching the end of the fiscal year, which for Jazz 90.1 and many other organizations means it's, you know, time to add things up and have them come out even. And at the moment, we're not quite reaching the goal we have for June 30th. So we are asking folks like you to consider making a donation to Jazz 90.1. Become a member simply by making a donation of your choice, and you can find out more about how to do that, and in fact, you can do it by going to the website Jazz 90.1. And as always, I want to thank everybody who has contributed to Jazz 90.1 throughout this entire fiscal year. Here are Tony Desar, he's the vocalist, with Ted Firth, the pianist.

new music by a vocalist named Georgiana Villanova. The album is called A Soulful Journey, all original tunes, including Come a Little Closer. For that, a new album by Richard Barada featuring Vincent Herring on alto sax, Another Kind of Bird, all tunes associated with Charlie Bird, including Embraceable You, another take on Embraceable You by Tony DeSar in a duet with Ted Firth. I'm Phil Dodd with you until 3 o'clock here on this Monday afternoon. If you want to find out what we play here on Jazz 90.1, head to the website jazz901.org, click on Programming, and then click on Playlist. 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

A brand new recording from pianist Emmett Cohen. The album is called Universal Truth. The Thelonious Monk tune, Well, You Need It. He's on piano, Joe Farnsworth guitar, Ron Carter on bass, and Jeremy Pelt on trumpet on that tune. For that, Twice Around for Wave, Sarah Vaughan from her classic Live in Japan recording, and also by Hendrik Merkens with Bill Cunliffe. I'm Phil Dodd, and I'll be with you till 3 o'clock. Well, sometimes the year ends on December 31st, and sometimes the year ends on June 30th. In that case, we're talking about the Jazz 90.1 fiscal year. We need to get everything matching up by June 30th, and we haven't quite met our goal for the year. 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

0: Claire Daly featured there on a baritone sax from her album of Motown tunes. We heard the tune I'll Be There, and before that, Twice Around, The Folks Who Live on the Hill, sung by Alan Harris and Diana Krall. I'm Phil Dowdeby with you till 3 o'clock here on a Monday. It is Monday. You know what that means? That means Linda Wildman will join you starting at 3 o'clock for your drive home.
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3: Stardate June 15th. Like a cosmic butterfly, a cluster of young stars is just emerging from its cocoon, a cloud of gas and dust. The cocoon spans about 45 light years, but some of the beautiful butterfly is already in view. Parts of the gas cloud are lit up by the brightest of the infant stars taking shape there. That creates a glowing patch of red and blue. The whole complex is known as the Cocoon Nebula. It's about 4,000 light-years away in Cygnus. Hundreds of stars are being born inside it. The most impressive of those stars is about 14 times as massive as the Sun and tens of thousands of times brighter. It's especially bright in the ultraviolet, wavelengths that are invisible to the human eye. The UV zaps atoms of hydrogen in the nebula, splitting them apart. When the atoms recombine, they emit red light, the main color of the nebula. The hot star also illuminates dust grains in the nebula. It doesn't set them aglow. Instead, the light simply reflects off the grains. That colors the blue parts of the nebula. Less massive stars, stars like the Sun or even smaller, are still coming together. They won't shine as fully formed stars for millions of years. The Cocoon Nebula is low in the northeast at nightfall. It's to the lower left of the bright star Deneb, which marks the tail of the swan. The nebula is too faint to see with the eye alone. Today's program was made possible by Mercer Caverns in Calaveras County in California's historic gold country. More information at mercercaverns.net. I'm Billy Henry.
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5: A beautiful afternoon from Hilltop to Lakeshore for all of Western New York and the Finger Lakes. We'll find a good supply of sunshine and a westerly breeze. The high temperature only into the upper 60s. Normal highs right now are into the upper 70s, so it certainly will be a little bit on the cool side. Coming up for tonight, look for just a few clouds. Overnight, low temperatures will be into the low 50s. For tomorrow, it does warm up. Look for an ample amount of sun, followed by increasing clouds at night. Tomorrow's highs in the upper 70s. I'm meteorologist Josh Nichols for Jazz 90.1.
0: We have cloudy skies, 63 degrees in Henrietta, 62 in Rochester. 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

a double twin spin there. That's and after Calloway and Liz Calloway, they did an album together called Boom, Baby Boomer Songs. They are Got to Get You Into My Life and Happy Together. In the middle of the set, Happy Together was played by Gap Man Joan, and we began the set with Mark Winkler with Got to Get You Into My Life. I'm Phil Dodd. I'll be with you just a little while longer here on a Monday afternoon. We are doing a shortened membership campaign. Don't know the best way to describe it, but we are getting near the end of our fiscal year, and we're, you know, we've added up the piles of pennies, and looks like we're going to be a little short. 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

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That one snuck up on me because, well, I'm going to blame it on the computer. Because I don't know what to do now. the timing is wrong. Twice Around, the things we did last summer, Nancy Wilson, and also it was Lou Donaldson. Here is new music by Dawn Clement.

New music by singer and pianist Dawn Clement, an album dedicated to Blossom Deary, Dance Only With Me. I'm Phil Dodd, enjoy being here with you on this Monday. Back tomorrow at noon, Linda Wildman next for your drive home. Thanks for listening.

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8: A beautiful afternoon from Hilltop to Lakeshore for all of Western New York and the Finger Lakes. We'll find a good supply of sunshine and a westerly breeze. The high

0: temperature only into the upper 60s. Normal highs right now are into the upper 70s, so it certainly will be a little bit on the cool side. Coming up for tonight, look for just a few clouds. Overnight, the temperatures will be into the low 50s. For tomorrow, it does warm up. Look for an ample amount of sun, followed by increasing clouds at night. Tomorrow's highs in the upper 70s. I'm meteorologist Josh Nichols for Jazz 90.1.
1: It is currently 62 degrees at the Rochester Airport. It is 61 in Hilton, New York. I'm Linda Wildman. So glad to be along with you until 6 o'clock. I have some great jazz coming up for you. Something from Jeremy Pelt, a new CD from him. And then we'll hear something from our library collection from Vincent Herring.

A tune called Tokodo, T-O-K-U, and then D-O, and we'll go with that pronunciation. That was Vincent Herring on the saxes. We've got Wallace Roney on the trumpet, Mulgrew Miller on piano, Ira Coleman on the bass, and Billy Drummond on the drums. This is from a CD called Dawnbird. Dawnbird, the name of the CD. And before that, the new one from Jeremy Pelt. And it is called Our Community Will Not Be Erased. Our Community Will Not Be Erased. That is the name of the new CD from Jeremy Pelt. He's the one there on trumpet. Orrin Evans on piano, Buster Williams on bass, Lenny White on drums. And the tune there was A Father's and Sons, and it's been misspelled in when we put the information into the computer. And I think it came up as Fathers and Songs, and on the CD case it says Fathers and Sons. There's also a tune called Fathers and Daughters, so it gives equal time to Sons and Daughters. Not in the same tune, of course. So that is the Jeremy Pelt's new one, Our Community Will Not Be Erased, the name of the CD from Jeremy. You will hear next from 480 East, a four play, and then Vincent Ngala. That is coming up next. And, of course, you are listening to member-supported Jazz 90.1 and also on Facebook, a public radio station that relies on the public funding to keep us on the air. We did fall short, $45,000 of the goal that we needed to raise for this fiscal year. And so we're having to have an emergency pledge drive until the end of the month. Our fiscal year ends at the end of June, because we're owned and operated by the Greece Central School District. We are a public radio station, not part of any other group. We are, again, our license is held by the Greece Central School District. And by the way, there is a board meeting tomorrow evening. So that is one of the things that you can hear, of course. This is the Greece Central School District board meetings on various Tuesday evenings. And this coming Tuesday, tomorrow, will be one of those times. A member wrote that this is a new alternative radio. We have jazz, blues, polka, big band, sound bites, and those types. I can add some other things here as well, Broadway, smooth jazz, et cetera, et cetera. And those types of programming are impossible. They are impossible, this is a person who wrote this, to find anywhere else in Rochester. 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

Something there for you from Vincent. Yes, Vincent and Gala, Riding the Wave. In the middle there, Foreplay did Peace of My Heart, and 480 East did a tune called Viaduct. Not Aqueduct, but Viaduct. That was the name of the tune. In the queue for you, I've got something from Eddie Harrison, and you're listening, of course, to member-supported Jazz 90.1, and also on Instagram. 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

0: Eddie Henderson on the trumpet and or flugelhorn. We've got Kevin Hayes on piano. Joe Locke, he was the one there on vibes. And Ed Howard on bass. Lewis Nash on the drums. And there was also another participant, but not on that particular tune, which was Parasina. P-E-R-E-S-I-N-A. Parasina, we'll go with that pronunciation. Eddie Henderson, Inspiration. The name of the CD. In the queue for you, I've got Anthony Woonsy, and it is member-supported Jazz 90.1 and also on X. Linda Wildman here until 6 o'clock. And I want to mention something else that a listener wrote. When the letters go out and the invitations to donate and then the forums come back, there's always a place where people can make comments. So most of the comments we keep track of. One of our wonderful volunteers makes sure that we all know what was said on the donation forums. And one person wrote that they love the music, especially big band, and they love that the station is listener supported. Very cool. And allows for more personal input from hosts and no commercials. Yeah. 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
7: A beautiful afternoon from Hilltop to Lakeshore for all of Western New York and the Finger Lakes. We'll find a good supply of sunshine and a westerly breeze. The high temperature only into the upper 60s. Normal highs right now are into the upper 70s, so it certainly will be a little bit on the cool side. Coming up for tonight, look for just a few clouds. Overnight, the temperatures will be into the low 50s. For tomorrow, it does warm up. Look for an ample amount of sun, followed by increasing clouds at night. Tomorrow's highs in the upper 70s. I'm meteorologist Josh Nichols for Jazz 90.1.
0: Currently 61 degrees at the Rochester Airport. It is 63 in Fairport.

Anthony Woonsey on the piano, Christian McBride on bass, Carl Allen on the drums. Duid Deed, D-U-I-D, Deed, Duid Deed. Bud Powell was responsible for writing that one. And Anthony Woonsey on piano, Christian McBride bass, Carl Allen on drums. The name of the CD, Another Perspective, Another Perspective. From me to you, next I have something from Chet Baker along with Stan Getz together. Dizzy Atmosphere, the name of the tune from a CD called The Quintessence. And it is, 3:56 here at Member Supported Jazz 90.1 and also on YouTube. Linda Wildman here. And we are waiting to hear from you at jazz901.org. 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
2: NBC News Radio. I'm Chris Caraggio. President Trump says the U.S. and Iran have digitally signed an agreement and he's eager for its release. Trump spoke to reporters today at the G7 summit in France and called it a very powerful document indicating the official signing ceremony will take place in Geneva on Friday with Vice President J.D. Vance. Not much is known about the agreement, but reports say it'll open up the Strait of Hormuz and allow for a 60-day window for the U.S. and Iran to strike a long-term deal that curbs Iran's nuclear ambitions. Stocks are surging on Wall Street. The Dow Jones hit a new intraday high today and has been up by over 600 points today. The S&P 500 has been up 2%, while the NASDAQ has been up over 700 points. Millions across the Midwest and Northeast will be hit by a barrage of severe storms this week. The weather threats expected to start tomorrow, with gusty winds and hail expected to hit parts of Illinois, Indiana, and Michigan. Chicago, Indianapolis, and Detroit could be impacted. I'm Chris Caraggio, NBC News Radio.
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3: A beautiful afternoon from Hilltop to Lakeshore for all of Western New York and the Finger Lakes. We'll find a good supply of sunshine and a westerly breeze. The high temperature only into the upper 60s. Normal highs right now are into the upper 70s, so it certainly will be a little bit on the cool side. Coming up for tonight, look for just a few clouds. Overnight, the temperatures will be into the low 50s. For tomorrow, it does warm up. Look for an ample amount of sun, followed by increasing clouds at night. Tomorrow's highs in the upper 70s. I'm meteorologist Josh Nichols for Jazz 90.1.
4: 61 degrees at the Rochester Airport. It is 62 in Parrington. Well, let's talk about the next set. Yes, this is the travel set, of course, dedicated to those of you who are on the road and those of you that are passengers as well as drivers. So here we go with a tune called Route 101. Then we'll hear from East River Drive, and then we'll hear Drive My Car.

And as I normally do on my Monday show, for the second hour, I start the first set there with music that's dedicated to those of you who are on the highway, and those of you who are going to or going from wherever it is that you are headed to. You're in your vehicle, or you're driving, and or you're a passenger, whatever. So we heard Soul Live do Drive My Car in the middle there. That was Jason Miles with East River Drive. And Herb Alpert started the set off there with Route 101. Up ahead for you, I've got Barry Green, something new from Barry Green, and then Kiko Saruga as well. And it is, let's see, it is 4:18 here at Member Supported Jazz 90.1 and also on mobile. I'm Linda Wildman, delighted to be along with you until 6 o'clock. Very, very happy to be here, actually. And, of course, I have mentioned that we are a public radio station, and we rely pretty much on public support, listeners, and we have, of course, underwriters. You hear all about those during the breaks, people that are, that have businesses, very local businesses, et cetera, that want the information about their what they do to be heard by our listenership. So, and of course, because we're a public radio station, there are certain things that we cannot do per FCC rules and regulations. So we are not allowed to have commercials. We cannot talk about selling things. So that is why we call them underwriters, and it's just information that we give. And of course, those individuals pay for those announcements. So that is part of the support that we receive, but most of the support comes from our listeners. And I've been talking about some of the comments that they make, and this is another one here that I'll read for you. There is nowhere I can find music like this that makes me feel so good. And I listen while I'm working at home, and it makes my workday so much easier to get through. Keep up the great service you provide, and we will always do our part to continue supporting you. Thank you so much to someone in Connecticut. And that, yes, they are doing their part, and we're asking that you do your part too, because you're listening. So go to our website at jazz901.org and make a donation at whatever amount is comfortable for you.

Akiko's the Ruga on the Hammond with some other people here. Jerry Weldon on sax, Bob DeVoe on guitar there, and others as well. The CD is called Sakura. It's S-A-K-U-R-A and Sukiyaki. That was the name of the tune that she did for you. And we started the set off there with Barry Green. Barry is the one on the trumpet. Or I'm sorry, Barry Green is the one on guitar, a long ways from trumpet. And then we've got David Kakowski on piano. Steve Nelson was also on vibes, and some other people as well. This new CD from Barry Green is called Giants. And Unit 7 was what I chose for you. I've decided it is time for some Boney James and then some Jesse J. But before we get to that, I have something to give away. Yes, let's see. You could win one pair of lawn passes for the 49th Annual Saratoga Jazz Festival. That is June 27th and 28th. Featuring 2 days, 2 stages, and 22 electrifying artists. And again, you could win these passes, these win one pair of lawn passes for the 49th Annual Saratoga Jazz Festival. That's June 27th and 28th. And you can do that by giving me a call at 966-5299. That's 966-5299. Caller number 3.

0: And it is my turn. And let's see, we heard from Jesse J with Minnie's Bounce. That was the track, and Boney James started it, everything off there with a Shake It Up. That was the name of the tune. You will hear next from Philly Joe Jones, and Smoke Gets in Your Eyes. That'll be the tune that he'll be doing for you. And, of course, you are listening to member-supported Jazz 90.1 and streaming online at jazz901.org. 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We are owned and operated by the Greece Central School District. 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
2: We're looking at a fairly quiet ride home right now. Traffic is moving up to speed 490 westbound towards 590. Just a minor slowdown, just starting to build up on 590 northbound at Monroe Ave, that construction area. Up to speed on 490 through downtown. Traffic moving along nicely. 390 northbound at Smith with your Jazz 90.1 traffic.
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6: A beautiful afternoon from Hilltop to Lakeshore for all of western New York and the Finger Lakes. We'll find a good supply of sunshine and a westerly breeze. The high temperature only into the upper 60s. Normal highs right now are into the upper 70s, so it certainly will be a little bit on the cool side. Coming up for tonight, look for just a few clouds. Overnight, the temperatures will be into the low 50s. For tomorrow, it does warm up. Look for an ample amount of sun, followed by increasing clouds at night. Tomorrow's highs in the upper 70s. I'm meteorologist Josh Nichols for Jazz 90.1.
0: Good sleeping weather. It is 61 degrees at the airport. It is 61 in SOTUS.

Billy Joe Jones on the drums there, Blue Mitchell on the trumpet. We had Slide Hampton on trombone, and then we had Harold Land on tenor sax, Cedar Walton on piano, and Mark Johnson on the bass. The CD is entitled Drum Songs. And the tune there, of course, I mentioned that earlier, Smoke Gets in Your Eyes. You recognize that one. You will hear next from Chet Baker. I'll have more Chet Baker for you next, and with a tune called Let's Get Lost. Let's Get Lost. Deep in a Dream, the name of the CD that will come from. And, of course, member-supported Jazz 90.1, and also on Facebook, Linda Wildman here until 6 o'clock. What happens this evening? Of course, Dan Gross will be in from 6 to 8. Corey Halloran will be in along at 8 until 10. And Matt White, 10 p.m. to 12 a.m. And most of our DJs are volunteers. In other words, they volunteer their time one evening a night, or one evening a day, I should say. A week. One evening a week. There we go. And nothing in return as far as pay. They are strictly volunteers. And we would not be able to run this radio station on the budget that we do if that were not the case. So we are very grateful for those of the very dedicated individuals who are very passionate about the programming and the shows that they do. 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
3: President Trump is touting the new digitally signed peace agreement with Iran. Speaking ahead of the G7 summit in France today, Trump called it a very powerful document and noted the official signing ceremony will take place in Geneva Friday. Key details reportedly include the reopening of the Strait of Hormuz, along with a 60-day window for the U.S. and Iran to negotiate limits on Iran's nuclear ambitions. Meanwhile, Trump is meeting leaders of Europe, Canada, and Japan at the G7, who have grown increasingly frustrated with rising oil prices due to the Iran war. A B-52 bomber is said to have crashed at Edwards Air Force Base in California. The base said it happened shortly after the aircraft took off, about 11:20 this morning local time. Officials say emergency crews immediately responded to the scene. There haven't been any reports about injuries yet. Pictures on social media show a large plume of black smoke above the base. Edwards Air Force Base is located about 100 miles northeast of Los Angeles. I'm Chris Caraccio, NBC News Radio.
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5: I'm seeing a steady flow of traffic now on 490 westbound from 390 towards 531. Still up to speed, 390 northbound from the airport up through 104. 590 northbound, steady flow of traffic as well from Monroe Ave up through Highland. And a minor slowdown, 590 northbound at 104. Ed Smith with your Jazz 90.1 traffic.
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3: We certainly had a beautiful day today across Rochester, Western New York, and the Finger Lakes. Just a few clouds in store for tonight, and it'll be comfortably cool with temperatures dropping back into the low 50s. As we head into your Tuesday, look for an ample amount of sunshine, and it does start to warm up. The wind out of the southwest, the high temperature in the upper 70s. Look for clouds, some sun, and a scattered shower or thunderstorm developing on Wednesday. Wednesday's highs in the upper 70s. I'm meteorologist Josh Nichols for Jazz 90.1.
4: 62 degrees at the Rochester Airport. It is 62 in North Chilai. And this set dedicated to those of you who are in the kitchen working away, making the evening meal, or whatever time zone you are. Perhaps it's a different time zone than ours, so it might be a snack or a different meal altogether. So this is dedicated to those of you who are working away in the kitchen, and those of you who are eating whatever's being prepared, or eating what you are preparing at the same time, whatever. So Houston person with a tune called Black Coffee. Then we'll hear from something called Shrimp Boats, and then Sweet Pea, the name of the tune.

sweet pea. Perhaps you are the cook or you are cooking peas, although I don't, do we eat as many peas as we used to? Anyway, Bria Skomberg with the sweet pea. Then Pete Fountain in the middle there with the shrimp boats. And then we heard Houston Person's rendition of Black Coffee. I have for you Billy Childs and Bobby Hutcherson. That's coming up in the next set. We are having an emergency mini pledge drive here at the station because we fell short from our spring and fall pledge drive. So we are having to, our fiscal year ends in June. And so we are having to appeal to you to help us make up the difference because that's how it works. And the unique shows and talents on your station are just fantastic, someone writes here. Between your two stations, that would be this one you're listening to and Smooth Grooves, there is always some great jazz to listen to. Someone from Rochester wrote that, and thank you very much for that comment. And the website, oh, and of course, it is there is enough time for you to put a check in the mail. You can do that very safe and secure. Well, it is safe and secure, so to speak, the mail. And put a check there in the mail and send it along to us. And that is another way you can do it. But safe and secure, you can go to our website at jazz901.org and make a donation as well as the tip. You can also make a tip as well at whatever amount is comfortable for you. But that is how you ensure that the wonderful radio station, music insurance, basically, that you ensure that this station is there for you for forever, how many hours or minutes, maybe it's fewer than hours, that you listen to us. And thank you very much in advance.

Something there from Bobby Hutcherson and crew, and the tune was called Camel Rise, and that is off of a CD entitled Montera, and of course Bobby Hutcherson on the vibes as well as some other, also plays the marimba as well, and there were others as well on that particular CD, and then we started everything off with a new one from Billy Childs. It's called Triumvirate, and that is the name of the new CD. It's TRIUMVIRATE, Billy Childs, and it is Billy Childs on the piano, Matt Penman on bass, and Ari Honing on the drums, and the name of the tune was Like Father, Like Son, Like Father, Like Son. I have Maynard Ferguson in the queue for you next, and it is 5:35 here at Member Supported Jazz 90.1. Time for you to go to the website and make a pledge of support at whatever amount is comfortable for you, or go to the mailbox. Somewhere in your stack of papers you may have our address. Just make a checkout and pop it in the mailbox, and we should get it by the end of June, and that would be wonderful. So to help us get reach the goal that we need to for this fiscal year, it ends in June. Our fiscal year ends in June. And tonight you will hear from Dan Gross. He will be in from 6 to 8. Corey Halloran will be in from 8 until 10, and Matt White 10 to 12, and you can find out more about these guys by going to our website, a wonderful place for us, the source of information, our website at jazz901.org.

0: Maynard Ferguson on the trumpet. And with others, of course, this is Chameleon, the name of the CD, and La Fiesta was the appropriate title for that tune there. The next set you will hear from Dave Koz as well as Charles Langford. And I'm Linda Wildman, glad to be along until 6 o'clock. And, of course, we are in this emergency pledge drive mode where we didn't quite reach the numbers that we needed for our spring and fall membership campaign. So, because our fiscal year ends in, the fall would be the next year, but our fiscal year ends in June. So we are in need of some funding to help us to keep going here and to bring you the services and the programming that you come to expect. So in order to keep that rolling along, step up to the computer and make that pledge of support at jazz901.org. Here's another comment that was written. I'd love that it's local, but with some national shows, gives me exposure to jazz and music that I wouldn't otherwise have found. Great community involvement. Keep on being awesome. And that is someone from Hilton who wrote that. So thank you very much to that person. And thank you to, because you will be going to the website, I guarantee it. You'll be going to the website and making that pledge of support at jazz901.org.
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2: Crews on scene of an accident, 490 westbound at 390. That is causing delays back towards West Broad Street. 390 northbound up to speed though from the airport towards 104. Steady flow of traffic, 590 northbound Winton Road up through Highland. I'm Ed Smith with your Jazz 90.1 traffic.
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6: We certainly had a beautiful day today across Rochester, Western New York, and the Finger Lakes. Just a few clouds in store for tonight, and it'll be comfortably cool with temperatures dropping back into the low 50s. As we head into your Tuesday, look for an ample amount of sunshine, and it does start to warm up. The wind out of the southwest, the high temperature in the upper 70s. Look for clouds, some sun, and a scattered shower or thunderstorm developing on Wednesday. Wednesday's highs in the upper 70s. I'm meteorologist Josh Nichols for Jazz 90.1.
0: It is 63 degrees at the Rochester Airport. It is 64 in Palmyra.

A tune entitled Dance With Me, that was done by Charles Langford, and then Dave Cause, Right By Your Side, that was the track there. Coming your direction next, something from Ruth Brown. She'll be singing Mambo, Baby, and that will be from a CD from her called Rockin' in Rhythm. And it is in your court now to go to the website and make either a tip or a donation at jazz901.org, or go to the mailbox and drop a check in the mail to us. However you would like to do it, at whatever amount is comfortable for you. So we need to have that done by the end of June so we can get our fiscal year in order. So thank you very much in advance. And I'm Linda Wildman. I had a fantastic time with you this afternoon. Up next, of course, is Dan Gross. He'll be followed by Corey Halloran and then Matt White. So you have a wonderful evening, and as always, take care.

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2: 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I'm Chris Caraccio.
3: Wall Street is closing sharply higher on news of a U.S.-Iran peace deal. The Dow Jones hit a new record high as stocks surged and oil prices fell at the closing bell. The Dow gained 468 points to 51,671. The S&P 500 rose 122 points and the Nasdaq climbed 795 points. The reported U.S.-Iran deal is aimed at ending the war that started in late February. President Trump announced the agreement was reached as he was meeting with world leaders at the G7 summit in France today, adding the full text of the deal will be released later this week. Reports say it'll open up the Strait of Hormuz and allow for a 60-day window for the U.S. and Iran to strike a long-term deal that curbs Iran's nuclear ambitions. The 2026 FIFA World Cup is rolling into Day 5. Spain and Camp Verde ended in a 0-0 draw today. Belgium is challenging Egypt. Saudi Arabia battles Uruguay, and Iran faces off against New Zealand. The U.S. will play again Friday. I'm Chris Caraccio, NBC News Radio.
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5: Crews still clearing an earlier crash, 490 westbound at 390. I'm seeing slowdowns back towards Ames Street. Reports of a crash on 490 westbound at Ames Street now. No issues on 390 northbound from the airport up through 104. 590 northbound is up to speed. Ed Smith with your Jazz 90.1 traffic.
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12: We certainly had a beautiful day today across Rochester, Western New York, and the Finger Lakes. Just a few clouds in store for tonight. And it'll

0: Be comfortably cool with temperatures dropping back into the low 50s. As we head into your Tuesday, look for an ample amount of sunshine, and it does start to warm up. The wind out of the southwest, the high temperature in the upper 70s. Look for clouds, some sun, and a scattered shower or thunderstorm developing on Wednesday. Wednesday's highs in the upper 70s. I'm meteorologist Josh Nichols for Jazz 90.1.
1: Josh, thanks so much. 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

The one and only sounds of Alexa Tarantino right here on member-supported Jazz 90.1. Of course, she's playing at the Rochester International Jazz Festival, which you can believe it is happening on Friday. Man, it really snuck up on us this year. I feel like we say that every year, but yeah, I feel like especially this time that snuck up on us. Anyway, that tune from her was called This Is For Albert, and you can check her out at the Jazz Festival coming up Saturday, June 20th at Kilbourn Hall. Those sets are at 6 and 9 p.m. And starting off our set, you heard Oren Evans. You're going to be sensing a theme here in a minute. He's also playing at the Rochester International Jazz Festival on the last Friday of the festival at Max at Eastman Place. That was a cut off his album, It Was Beauty. And you heard his take on Hoagie Carmichael's Rocking Chair. Hey everyone, Dan Gross here. Thanks so much for your time, ear, and of course your company as well this evening. Appreciate it as always. We're going to be doing a jazz festival preview featuring a ton of artists that you can hear at the festival. 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Derek and I will be running around getting all those artist interviews, and that coverage happens in thanks to you all. 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I think he just graduated college, and I am very happy to say that I recorded his latest live release, and this is a cut off that album called Wind Vane. 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

She is just a bundle of energy. Of course, that's Catherine Russell right here on Member Supported Jazz 90.1. That's a great new live release from her. Of course, Never Too Old to Swing. And that was actually done live at Jazz at Lincoln Center. You also heard the incredible talents of Michaela Marino Lerman. There we go. Tap dancing there for you. And starting off the set, Joey Stempien Big Band off of his live album Wind Vane. You heard Rains of La Nina. That track also featured Felix Schneider playing trumpet and Will Malekia playing clarinet. Hey everyone, Dan Gross here. Thanks so much for your time, ear, and of course your company as well this evening. Appreciate it as always, featuring a lot of artists tonight that you can hear coming up at the Rochester International Jazz Festival. Cat Russell is singing at Kilbourne Hall on the first Friday of the festival, which is this Friday. She's got sets at 6 and 9, and the Joey Stempien Big Band is going on in the late afternoon, early evening on the Sunday, the Jazz Festival, so that should be a lot of fun. That'll be a free show on the Jazz Street Stage. Hey everyone, Dan Gross here. Thanks so much for your time, ear, and of course your company as well this evening. Appreciate it as always. I'm on until 8 p.m. playing down a lot of artists that you can hear at the upcoming Rochester International Jazz Festival. We've got a ton coming your way. We heard from Alexa Tarantino to start off the show. We'll be hearing some more of her next hour. Also be hearing a double helping of The Bad Plus, Arturo Sandoval, and much more. In the meantime, though, we've got one from Jeremy Pelt coming your way. Right here on Member Supported Jazz 90.1 and on Facebook.

0: from the great trumpet player Jeremy Pelt, right here on Member Supported Jazz 90.1. That was a tune from him called For the Culture, and you can hear him coming up at the Rochester International Jazz Festival. Now, this is a Monday show. He's going to be part of a great lineup of cats featuring Eric Alexander and the NYC All-Stars. So that's going to be a super fun show. That's going to be Monday at the Rochester International Jazz Festival at Temple Theater. Hey everyone, Dan Gross here. Thanks so much for your time, ear, and of course, your company as well this evening. Appreciate it as always. I'm on until 8 p.m. previewing down some of the great artists you can hear at the Jazz Festival coming up here. And of course, Jazz 90.1 is going to be there broadcasting live every day. Derek and I are going to be running around getting all those interviews, and that coverage is brought to you by you. 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
6: We certainly had a beautiful day today across Rochester, Western New York, and the Finger Lakes. Just a few clouds in store for tonight, and it'll be comfortably cool with temperatures dropping back into the low 50s. As we head into your Tuesday, look for an ample amount of sunshine, and it does start to warm up. The wind out of the southwest, the high temperature in the upper 70s. Look for clouds, some sun, and a scattered shower or thunderstorm developing on Wednesday. Wednesday's highs in the upper 70s. I'm meteorologist Josh Nichols for Jazz 90.1.
0: Josh, thank you. It's 61 degrees at the Greater Rochester International Airport, and it's actually gone up a degree. It's about 65 degrees in Greece as well. Continuing now with another artist you can hear at the Rochester International Jazz Festival, this is Eric Reed.

That's The Maw, another cut from the Joey Stempien Big Band. You can see them for free at the Jazz Street Stage on the one Sunday of the festival. I think they've got a set at maybe 4:30 and around 5:30. So you can catch them then. That was a tune called The Maw off their album Wind Vane. And then before that, you heard a nice selection from Arturo Sandoval called Rolling Hills. That one kind of reminded me of video game music. You can catch him. He's actually going to be one of the cats in the Club Pass series now at Kodak Hall at Eastman Theater. He's going to be Sunday, 7 and 9:30. Again, at Kodak Hall at Eastman Theater. That's going to be on the Sunday of the festival. And starting off the set, Eric Reed. And he's going to be playing alongside Willie Jones III at Montage on Thursday, June 25th. Hey everyone, Dan Gross here. Thanks so much for your time, ear, and of course your company as well this evening. Appreciate it as always. Well, we're going to be continuing our jazz festival theme as we go through the show, playing down a lot of great artists that you can hear at this upcoming Rochester International Jazz Festival. Next hour, we'll hear more from Alexis Tarantino, Kat Russell, Hiromi, and the Bad Plus as well. In the meantime, I'm going to close out this hour with an artist you can hear at one of the free shows at Parcel 5. This is Anna Popovich, and this is a tune from her. This is a medley. Blues for Mrs. Pauline and Leave My Boy Alone. Right here on Members Supported Jazz 90.1 and on Twitter.

You know he was wrong. He knows what he did. But you're sitting around here, a grown-ass woman, blackmailing him like that. You ought to be ashamed of yourself. Now,

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Nice selection from the supergroup Empress right here on member-supported Jazz 90.1. Name of that track was Bolivia. In keeping with today's theme of artists, you can check out at this year's Rochester International Jazz Festival. Well, they are one of them. They're going to be at Kilbourne Hall on Tuesday. They've got two sets at the usual 6 and 9 p.m. That's also featuring the talents of Irena Tarabuco playing bass, Chelsea Barrett's playing sax, Lauren Sevian also playing sax, and Purim Jin playing drums. That's a great ensemble there. And again, you can check them out Tuesday and during the Rochester International Jazz Festival for two sets. And then starting off that set, you heard Catherine Russell, another artist you can hear. She's going to be at Kilbourne Hall Monday. That's a cutoff of her album, Harlem on My Mind. I Can't Believe You're in Love with Me. Hey everyone, Dan Gross here. Thanks so much for your time, ear, and of course your company as well this evening. Appreciate it as always. We've got a ton of Rochester International Jazz Festival featured artists coming your way, including the Bad Plus, Holly Cole. But we're going to keep it going with the Rodriguez Brothers right here on member-supported Jazz 90.1 and on YouTube.

0: two wonderful alto saxophonists in that set right here on member-supported Jazz 90.1. First, you heard from Alexa Tarantino. She's got two sets at Kilbourne Hall Saturday, the first Saturday at the Rochester International Jazz Festival. That was off of her album Clarity. You heard A Race Against Yourself. And then before that, you heard Sarah Hanahan. She's going to be playing with the Joe Farnsworth Quartet, and she's going to be playing Sunday, Max at Eastman Place, two sets at the Rochester International Jazz Festival. You heard from her a tune called We Bop, starting off the set. You heard Michael Rodriguez, along with his brother, to make up the Rodriguez Brothers. You heard the title track off of their album, Mood Swing. Hey everyone, Dan Gross here. Thanks so much for your time, ear, and of course your company as well this evening. Appreciate it as always. I'm on until 8 p.m., and then Corey Halloran's going to take over, and Matt White is on after that. We've been playing a lot of jazz festival tunes here and artists, and this is just a little reminder that our jazz festival coverage, which includes broadcasting live from the jazz festival, us running around getting all these interviews and so much more, that comes from you guys. We're a member-supported station. We're in the middle of an emergency pledge drive to help us end this year in the black. Any help, any donation, we would really appreciate it. You can pledge at jazz901.org, or you can drop a couple bucks in the jazz jar.
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5: We certainly had a beautiful day today across Rochester, Western New York, and the Finger Lakes. Just a few clouds in store for tonight, and it'll be comfortably cool with temperatures dropping back into the low 50s. As we head into your Tuesday, look for an ample amount of sunshine, and it does start to warm up. The wind out of the southwest, the high temperature in the upper 70s. Look for clouds, some sun, and a scattered shower or thunderstorm developing on Wednesday. Wednesday's highs in the upper 70s. I'm meteorologist Josh Nichols for Jazz 90.1.
0: Josh, thanks. 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

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That's her patented blend of jazz rock all in an incredibly high-energy format here on member-supported Jazz 90.1. That tune from her was XYG, and you can hear Hiromi's Sonic Wonder. She's going to be one of those new Club Pass headliner shows at Kodak Hall. That's going to be Tuesday. She's got two sets at 7 and 9:30. Hey everyone, Dan Gross here. Thanks so much for your time, ear, and of course your company as well this evening. Appreciate it as always. We're featuring a lot of artists that you can hear at the upcoming Rochester International Jazz Festival. We just heard from one artist who's going to be at Kodak Hall at Eastman Theater, and here's another one. This is the Bob James Trio, right here on member-supported Jazz 90.1 and on Facebook.

That's a double helping of the bad. Plus, right here on Members Supported Jazz 90.1, the tune you just heard was Flim. That was off of their live album, Blunt Object. Before that, you heard Tom Sawyer, of course, that one. And you can be one of the ones listening to them at the upcoming Rochester International Jazz Festival. They're going to be at Kilborn Hall on Wednesday next week. Two sets, 6 and 9 p.m. Well, everyone, Dan Gross here. Thanks so much for your time, ear, and, of course, your company as well. And thank you in advance for helping us cross the threshold during our emergency pledge drive. One more time, if you'd like to support what we do, you can donate at jazz901.org. Leaving you now with another artist that you can hear on the last day of the Rochester International Jazz Festival, Holly Cole. She is also at Kilborn. This is a nice cut off of her album Night. And this is Walk Away. Thanks so much for listening, and have a great rest of your night.

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